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4: Because it's South Africa, Rainbow Nation, and we have so many languages, I'm going to try different puns in different languages. 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A thief broke into my house last night and finished all the juice I had in the fridge. No wonder they called him Mama Sad. Xhosas are going crazy right now, trust me. Yo, my girlfriend was craving a home-cooked meal, kamkisa la pizza.
3: Because pizza is a pot,
4: woo!
3: Home-cooked meal,
4: woo!
3: And then pizza,
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3: As in the round food that we eat.
4: Woo!
3: I'm going to give it a 6.5
4: wow.
3: out of 10.
4: Wow, posh, posh. It's like performing stand-up comedy at Planet Fitness. It's a tough crowd.
3: Do you have one more for us?
4: A Zulu one?
3: Great.
4: Yeah. A couple of stolen phones were found in a shack. They found them ringing. I guess it's safe to call them umakhala mkhukhwini.
3: You are giving yourself a personal rating of?
4: 10 out of 10.
3: 10 out of 10.
4: Like the Zulus just took off their sandals, threw them in the air. Caught it back and put it back on.
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1: Saturday, Shakes and Liz will be out at Alpatron Stance Park off in Johannesburg. 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Legendary Chris will be out at Empire in Parkhurst. 012 Central in Pretoria, and Itzalanang Pub in Bramfisher. Fefe will be out at Sun City Hotel in the Northwest. Jasmo will be out at Onions and All in Pimville, Soweto. DJ Parabolic will be out at Rocket in Mendland. 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Lisedi the DJ will be out at Ocaso in Rosebank. Jack Buddha in Mamelodi. Tempo Luxury in Sunning Hill, and as well as DX Nightclub in Midrand. Sunday, Shakes and Liz will be out at Owner's Office in Durban. 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And DJ Parabolic wraps up your weekend at the Parks in Tembisa, and as well as D48 Bar and Grill in Midrand. And that was your gig guide.
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0: 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The right career moves are live on Ready, Set, Hired with Noni Khumalo. 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
2: 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Should we try it out? 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

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This isn't said lightly. It's how we move, sound, and show up as the hottest. 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And the numbers, they never lie. 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

0: Don't hold back. Turn it up with Sinaye. This is Happy Hour. Step into the group chat. Tap into trending chats that get you talking and get the game plan on all things hot on your screen. Sinaye keeps you entertained for the happiest hour of your day, where the vibes hit harder than the traffic. 6 to 7 p.m. Monday to Friday with Sinaye. Let's get happy. This is Happy Hour. The only place for non-stop hits. Why?
1: Imagine. 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
4: How are you, madame?
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4: In your view, are independent women actually hard to love, or are they just hard to dominate?
6: But I think we have to be fair and say that not all men are intimidated by women who's got their own. Like, there's some men who can take it.
4: Yeah.
6: Well, okay, so,
5: listen, so there are men who can...
6: 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Girl.
4: She said, oh, girl, you don't want to submit? You don't want to yebo baba?
5: I need to yebo baba.
4: You don't want to yebo baba?
5: Let me not pretend, chef. No, I think about me. How to rip it.
4: Oh, yebo baba down.
5: Yebo baba down.
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1: So, we're going to listen to the pun and let me know how much out of 10 you are rating Wasabi's pun.
2: Because it's South Africa, Rainbow Nation, and we have so many languages, I'm going to try different puns in different languages. Let's start with Xhosa. A thief broke into my house last night and finished all the juice I had in the fridge. No wonder they called him Mama Sad. 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Yo, my girlfriend was craving a home-cooked meal. Can you sell a pizza?
1: Because pizza is a pot,
2: woo!
1: Home-cooked meal,
2: woo!
1: And then pizza,
2: woo!
1: As in the round food that we eat.
2: Woo!
1: I'm going to give it a 6.5 out
2: of 10. Wow, posh, posh. It's like performing stand-up comedy at Planet Fitness. It's a tough crowd.
1: Do you have one more for us?
2: A Zulu one?
1: Great.
2: Yeah. A couple of stolen phones were found in a shack. They found them ringing. I guess it's safe to call them umakhalemkhukhwini.
1: You are giving yourself a personal rating of?
2: 10 out of 10.
1: 10 out of 10.
2: The Zulus just took off their sandals, threw them in the air. Caught it back and put it back on.
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0: 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Relax. Wise got you with this. And this.
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0: And this. Reminding you that this is the frequency that moves you.

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1: 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I used to be mid. They calling me
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1: Introducing your partner to your parents before marriage. 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
2: Aye, this one, I'm with it. 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
4: I'm not about, you know, introducing people that you're dating to imindeni. 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

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And for that I'll give you mine just for a chance. To show you love and hold your hand, look in your eyes. 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

0: That's how we do it, man. The sounds of Kiddo, CSA, as a matter of fact, coming through with that track. It's called Number One. Some good music right here on the Big Y. Ahead of that, I was also giving music coming through from Stilo Mokolite with Vusi Nova. It's called Abazali, as well as Olivia Dean coming through with a track called So Easy to Fall in Love. Mawai, good morning to you. Good morning.
1: Bills to pay, buddy.
0: Hey, yo, Mawai, I want to say good morning to you and welcome to the best place where you can be. This is Wake and Shake right here on the Big Y, man. We are broadcasting live from our Hyde Park studios. That's where we at, and just locked in, man, with the good vibes, good energy, and of course, the feel-good music that gets you going. Guys, apparently, it's a little bit tricky, right? Where the ikukubele. But I mean, what can we do, man? We just have to deal with it and ensure that we just take it easy. Early hours of the morning, right? From last night, as a matter of fact. And there was hammer shots. Oh, man. But listen, man, it's all good and well. I want to welcome you to the show. And trust me, it's going to be a fun-filled show that is lined up for you. So you do not want to change that dial, because if you do, man, you're going to be missing out on so much. One thing I can tell you, get your Y World app ready.
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0: Let's take it easy with some good music. Tycoon on this one in collaboration with the likes of The Rose and Babalwa M. It's called Ngimbonile.

0: 17 minutes past the hour, 6 of this morning. Welcome back to the coolest place where you can be. 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We are Zukutindan. It's a big vibe right here on Wake and Shake, babe. Mamela, we're going to be tapping into another exciting time right here on the show. Right in the very first hour, we tap into the Wake and Shake Jam.
1: Who will be the winning artist?
2: Who will win? Undecided!
0: Mawaya, as the things stand right now, it is undecided, right, when it comes to these two tracks that I have got for you today. And I'm going to be taking you back when it comes to these ones. They give you that feel-good summer vibe as well. I mean, today it's not quite a feel-good summer day in a way, but these tracks will definitely give you that summer vibe. And if you aren't brand new, well, very easy, nothing too hectic. What you have to do is you have to vote for your track that you want to hear at the top of the hour, right? The track that wins, or rather has the most votes, is the track that you're going to be playing out to, and it will be waking up the rest of the country. Very easy, nothing too hectic. So let's kick it off with your very first one this morning. I've got, before I even say anything, let me give you a bit of a flavor when it comes to this one.

Moai's music from Rough Gum featuring Monique Bingham on this one is called Take Me to My Love. If you are loving this one this morning, vote for this track and say, hey, C's, man. Send through that voice there and say, C's, listen, man. Option one is the one for me. Monique Bingham, Rough Gum, Take Me to My Love. Your option two this morning coming through from the likes of amazing artists. Music coming through from DJ Kent, featuring Mo T, Merida Bongs on this one, coming through with the one and only Brandon Praise. It's called Horns in the Sun.

0: It is the option two this morning. Well, I know that you're already singing along, man. If you're loving this one, then vote for your jam or vote for your track to take the top spot, which we're going to be playing out to at the top of the hour. Very simple, nothing too hectic. Jump onto the Wire World app, send through that voice note and saying, "Cease, listen, man, this is the one that I want to hear this morning. This is the one that I am vibing to."
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4: Uchola no man, nusmange, luba nusmange, pololo, asmas nugmas, nususkatetsi neikamalai.
7: I'm not about, you know, introducing people that you're dating to imindeni. 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
4: Bazoba trick ukujola. Ibani singile fana nami.
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1: Christmas.
0: Why?

Wherever you are across the country, I hope that you are enjoying some good music right here on Wake and Shake, man. I know that these are the sounds that definitely warm you up and just get you going. The sounds are for Molly on this one, in collaboration with the Tylers, called Go Body. As a matter of fact, body go, yeah? Well, listen, man, good morning to you. Welcome back into the show. It is 6:30 this morning, and I know that you are just enjoying that cup of coffee. What do I enjoy that cup of coffee, Ndana, with good songs, right? And my friend, Ndana Thabo, would always say, good day, Ndana sees it you. I see the makunya namhlanje kuseni, Ndana saspana, dog, yeah? Oh, man, Thabo X, man, I appreciate you, brother. Well, listen, man, it's all about the two tracks that are up against each other, man. We've got Ralph Gama featuring Monique Bingham, as well as DJ Kent with Moti Murder, as well as Brandon Praise giving us that flavor as well when it comes to these two tracks. Now, if you just joined us, well, let me give you a quick taste in terms of these amazing, amazing tunes that we have for you for today. And you have to vote for your jam that you want to hear at the top of the hour, and we'll definitely be waking up the rest of the country. Monique Bingham, Ralph Gama.

Now, Mawai, this is your option one this morning. It's called Take Me to My Love. Maybe since the weather this morning is a little bit tricky, you are saying, as in,

0: Oh man, it's good music this morning. It's a vibe, Bamela. This is the only location where you need to be. And a location why? That's why we come through with that flavor and good energy. Got a couple of voice notes coming through this morning from, let's start off with Prince. Prince, brother man, what's going on? What's good? What is your POV? What is your track this morning?
1: Good morning, Sizo M and the Wires.
0: Morning, brother.
1: It's Prince from Four Ways. Tuned in nice and early, man. The weather is throwing tantrums, but it's all good, man.
0: Come on. We've got
1: you the president of the weekend.
0: You know.
1: And I am going with option two, please. Ba-da-dum.
0: Ba-da-da-dum. Ba-da-da-dum. Come through with the vocals, brother. Come through with the vocals. Hallelujah.
2: Thank you, Baba.
0: Hey, man, Prince from Four Ways live right here on Wake and Shake coming through saying, I know we are operating. We are within. We are packed inside. You know, man, a big shout out to you on that one. I got Whitney, or rather, yes, Whitey, as a matter of fact. 93, what's going on? What's good, my brother?
3: Hey, yo, Sizwe, Barimini. Thank you, Baba.
0: Big shout out to you on that one, brother man. Ngiyakuzwa mfethu uthi ndongi khona ngiphakathi ngicela nje ungishaye option 2 namhlanje ekuseni. Lusuku, what's going on? What's good, brother man?
4: Ula, Sizwe M.
0: What's my lamb?
4: I'm going to try option two. DJ Kent. Yes. Salute.
0: Hey, man, salute, man. A big shout out to your dad, one brother, man.
2: Thank you, Baba.
0: I hear you on that one, man. Schofield 99. Is a silly. Lindana Ferry, come back and join in Jayam.
5: Shapiri. How about you take me to your love? It's a tight one, but dying over and over. I've come in Jayami.
0: All right, Tanya Goose and Schofield 99 Kupuga Lapuglion Dow.
2: Thank you, Baba.
0: Hey man, it's definitely a tight race this morning. It's going to be a tricky one, and we'll have to see which one takes the top spot. My team is watching the votes very, very, very closely. We're going to be taking voice notes, right? Voice notes right here on the show. So jump onto the Wild World app and place your vote. Just like Prince, just like Whitey, just like Luzuko, just like Schofield 99, they came through and let us know exactly which track that they want to hear this morning. I see your voice notes coming through thick and fast. My team is counting the votes as well, so do ensure that you place your vote for your track that you want to hear and not miss out at all at the top of the hour. Yeah, so keep it locked right here on the Big Wire. Do not go anywhere because I've still got some more music coming up next. The sounds of Ukehlani coming through with Usher and this one. It's called Should Never. Hey man, some international flavor. Kehlani, Usher. To I Should Never. Let's party. Let's have a good one. Send through those voice notes. Vote for your track.

0: 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Why invites you into the conversation and hands you the mic? 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
0: One

You know, whenever you're driving on the road and you just listen to some good music that just is so nice and easy and it just gets you going, man. This is the sounds of Bendros, Alex on this one, Caleb Hartman and Steve on this one. It's called Go Go Go. Good sounds rather right here on the Big Wire this morning. But of course, it's two tracks that are up against each other and you have to vote for your jam that will be getting you going this morning. Two fire jams and it's all about track number one, man. Ralph Gunn featuring Monique Bingham is called Take Me To My Love. Is this your Wake and Shake Jam?

Oh man, take me to my love, set me loose, and I'll go all and above, man. Monique Bingham coming through with that flavor, coming through with that energy this morning. If this is your Wake and Shake Jam, then vote for this track and take it to the top spot, man. It does not end there. Option two this morning coming through from DJ Ken to Mo T, Murder, as well as Brennan Praise. This one is called Horns in the Sun.

0: It's a tight race this morning. It is definitely a tight race. Like Schofield 99 has mentioned, Sizwana, today is a tight one, man. It is definitely a tight one for sure. But listen, you have the power to sway the pendulum in the right direction. Let's see exactly which jam takes the top spot this morning. Sometimes it does happen that both tracks, right, both tracks are equal in votes. And in that instance, we play both of them out. Yeah, got a voice note coming through from Storm. What's going on? What's good? Thank you, Puth.
1: Hallelujah.
2: Ba.
3: Thank you, Baba.
2: Thank you, Baba.
3: Thank you, Baba.
2: Baba.
0: Excellent, Dona Storm. 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Yo! Alidlali. Shout out to you on that one, brother, man. Really and truly appreciate you. I'm saying, feed on a kumbu, it's a thanganang in the stadium. Listen, Storm, your vote has been counted. I got one coming through from Atlanta. What's going on? What's good? Which track are you voting for?
4: Good morning, Caesar. And to the wild listeners out there, put Lantla Reds in, all the way from Tembisa. Great show, like always. Prada, prada.
0: Yes.
4: Option one. I'm vying with option one. Option one, it is for me. I don't know if someone...
0: Man,
4: wants to comment, but it seems like no. She's busy, she won't. But anyways, I'm vying with option one.
0: All right, but a big shout out to you on that one. We need a voice right there on the show. So next time, Mantlanta, do the right thing. But we haven't heard you in such a long time. Yeah, but a big shout out to you on that one. One coming through from Carly. What's going on? And where to? Except, hi, Mangsu Carly. Charlie, man. Except Charlie. But I'm Charlie Kamanjab. Feeling up, Mangsan.
5: Thank you, ba.
0: Thank you, bro.
5: Thank you, ba.
0: Oh, yeah.

0: Morning, Zizwe.
1: Morning, brother.
0: My guy, Ralph Gum, never gets old, Baba. This is a legend. I'm going with Ralph Gum. Take me to my love.
1: I will. Take me to my love. 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Ntsamayise ke batla ho ya ho lerato la ka. Onzana munna, shaba tena ye. Ay, Donna man, I love this man. Yeah, some good music is going to be set right just for you and no one else at that. When you come back, we're going to be revealing that track that has taken the top spot.
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3: Before we even get into the stories of the week, Miss Barbara outside the studio was telling us quickly she doesn't feel like she can commit to a nigga like a yo-yo for life. Major dog, why do you feel like the ladies ladies like Barbara herself are saying Gucci, like a nigga, like a yo-yo, like hip hop doggy dog is not a sustainable husband? Why do you think they say that?
4: Because they don't trust it.
3: But men are men. Men are men, regardless.
4: Yeah. But
3: so why the niggas specifically?
4: I think it's about the aura. It's gotta do some like. They don't understand, maybe. Let me put it that way.
3: Yeah,
4: they don't understand. Yeah. That yo-yo will make you 5 meter. You can be a housewife. You know, cook and clean. Never work in your life.
3: In your life.

0: nigga love. Get ready to elevate your night. This is On the Streets, where the culture lives. Setting the frequency on fire, one banger at a time. Why?
1: We're definitely setting the frequency on fire, man. One banger at a time. And my why, one thing I can tell you. Hey, Shazin, Yazin, I'm Sanjik Sen, go blind.
2: Will be the winning artist.
3: Who will win? Undecided.
1: As it stands right now, it has been decided. My team has passed over the official winner for today. And one thing I can tell you is things switched around, right? The one track was leading, and then all of a sudden, man, the one track ended up taking the top spot this morning without wasting any further time. Oh, yes, it is time for us to reveal this amazing jam, rather. Uyazukuthi Ziyawa. Take me to my love. Oh, Mawaya, you have voted this morning and you said, you know what, man, C's, just take me to my love.
0: The jams that make your day.
3: Where's my jam?
0: Why?
1: Turn up that volume and let's party.

0: jams that make your day.
1: This is my jam.
0: Why?
2: Hey man, definitely took it back with this one. Ravka, Muning Bingham on this one's call and Take Me To My Love, man. That has been your Wake and Shake jam this morning. And you have voted and we have listened. And we said that this one is the one just for you and no one else at that. We do this every single Saturday between the hours of 6 o'clock in the morning all the way to 7 o'clock in the morning. And you have the power to sway the pendulum right here on the show in the right way, in the best way that we definitely know how. Giving you that vibe, giving you that flavor as well. But listen, happy September. This is the very first weekend of September. And you and I get to welcome it the right way. And with good music and good energy and good vibes as well. What do we ask? It's the month of the bar. Now, September. No, September, October, November, December. My Tina Velis, I'm a member. Young Tola. Hey man, I'm telling you, man. We are the members of the coolest place where you can be, the month of the bar, right? So that's the section of the year we're tapping into as well. But keep it locked right here on the Big Y. Don't go anywhere. Some more music still lined up for you. And of course, we're tapping into the second hour of the show. And get your book bucket list ready so that we tap into a number of things that are in relation to something in particular. So stay tuned right here on the Big Y.
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2: No, I took Shao Kent in Duana. It is DJ Kent coming through on this one with the one and only Melo on this one. It's called Fallen. 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

only thing better than sleeping in is starting the day with Wake and Shake. Why? 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

0: Big Zulu right here with Buhle on this one. It's called Bengifisa, man. Giving you that sound of music right here on the Big Y. Stream us live on www.yfm.co.za. Anywhere in the country, anywhere in the world. Because yes, man, we are definitely global just like that. Wherever you are, if it is a birthday today, happy birthday to you. And if it is an anniversary with you and your special somebody, happy anniversary. Trust that today is a beautiful day that you get to enjoy. Speaking about birthdays, man, my sister is actually, my baby sister is celebrating her 24th birthday, right? Can you believe it? My wise helped me wish my baby sister a happy birthday today. It is a birthday. And yeah, man, big shout out to you on that one. Celebrate and just have a good time. We're heading out. We're going to take a vacation, right? And they were like, yo, C's, listen, big bro, plug me with the proper places to just check out and just have a good time. And I'm like, ah, no, my man, you came to the best person when it comes out to traveling. And I got you, man. I got you most definitely. So a big shout out to you on that one. Kukum Gomezulu, man. Really and truly appreciate you. Little one. I always call it a little one, in as much as I'll call you, but she'll forever be my baby sister, yeah? Really and truly appreciate her and that. But of course, it's all about Travel O'Clock. If you just joined us and if you are brand new to the show, we tap into something that we really and truly love. But let me start it off the right way.
1: This is the place!
2: I traveled to the most boring city in the world.
3: Guys, hidden gem alert.
4: Hey, who prepared this food? This food is very nice.
5: Where to next?
0: Oh yes, it's all about where to next, Mawaya. And we are definitely on our Bush Escape series that we are on. And today we are not boarding any plane whatsoever. And we are not fighting airport queues. And nobody's telling us to remove our shoes at security. Today, you know, we are heading into the Free State for our Bush Escape series. And let me tell you something, right? So the Free State knows how to do specs. Right, it knows how to do space. Big skies, golden grasslands, mountains, game drives, sunset, you know, drinks as well, braais, hiking, stargazing. And the best part, as a matter of fact, this morning is the fact that you can do it with your boys, do it with your girls, right? Do it with your family, do it with your partner, and you can literally take yourself away for a solo reset. So whether you're looking for a boys' weekend, let's disappear. Girls, we need a break. Kids, are we going on a safari? Or babe, pack a bag. I have a surprise. The Free State has an escape for you. This is a Travel O'Clock. So coming up, I'm going to be giving you the Free State Bush Escape menu. From adrenaline to game drives to romance and absolute nothingness. And yes, do absolutely nothing. It also is an activity, yeah? So stay tuned right here on The Big Y. Don't go anywhere. I've got a number of things lined up for you. So stay tuned right here on Wake and Shake. It's all about Travel O'Clock.
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15: Guys, mina ngikhala ngejabulisa mfethu. 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Pa! Ah, no, bafethu.
16: First of all, let's stop. Let's stop.
12: Is there no cure for that?
16: There's no cure for... We can't go to the third doctor in between. You can't, unfortunately. But let's stop it. Number two, Bandabatara, please stop listening to TikTok.
12: Volume
16: number 15. Yeah, Rasalefona.
12: In public.
16: Yeah, Rasalefona. Listening to music on a speakerphone was cool in 2007. Samsung E250,
12: yes.
16: Make it even louder.
12: Yes.
16: Trust me, I'm an OG. I've been there. But now, guys, since now my headphones, please...
12: Stop that thing.
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1: Slow down with the greatness, gotta take time, pose out on a bait thing. On a date night, they try to imitate mine, that's a hate crime. 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Big crib, and the gates high, got the canines. 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

0: the greatness, greatness, greatness, greatness, greatness,
1: greatness. There's a lovely music coming through from Central C this morning, all the way out in the UK. Collaboration with Dave. This one is called CRG. Yeah, listen, some good sounds, good music, right here on Wake and Shake, giving you that flavour, man, of good sounds and good, good energy. We are tapped into Travel O'Clock this morning, heading out to amazing places across the country. And today we are focusing on the Free State, right? The Free State, the province of the Free State. And one thing I can tell you, man, is one of the biggest things that I really and truly enjoy and love is the fact that, you know,

It's a day where, not even, the reason why I love Travel O'Clock, let me put it this way, I almost lost my train of thought. The reason why I love Travel O'Clock is the fact that we go to our backyard, man, right? Our backyard, and our backyard being South Africa, there is so much that is on offer right here in our country. And we don't necessarily need to think about, you know, other countries across the world. Start off in your own country. That's the one thing that you should definitely do. But one thing you might just be asking yourself, we're going to be escaping to the Free State, but why go to this province? Now, the Eastern Free State, particularly around Clarence and the Golden Gate Highlands and National Park, is a perfect weekend escape zone. Now, Clarence is known as the Jewel of the Free State. Yes, the Jewel of the Free State, surrounded by the Maluti Mountains. While Golden Gate brings the big outdoor experience, you know, you think about hiking, you think about horse riding, think about wildlife, think about birding, and those spectacular sandstone landscapes that are in this region as well. And it's one of those that you can really and truly enjoy, right? You can really and truly enjoy it. Imagine this. Now, imagine this. So you leave the city with your coffee in the cup, your coffee in your cup holder, right? 2 hours later, you're arguing about who controls the playlist. And a little while later, the buildings disappear. Then suddenly, boom, mountains, open fields, nothing but sky. And you realize, oh my goodness, this is what my nervous system needed. Young Tuan. Now, imagine if you gave someone a free weekend away in the Free State. You know, who are you taking? Are you taking the boys? Are you taking the girls, the family? You're taking your partner? Or are you just taking yourself? Yeah? Let's talk about the gents. I might cheat and don't know, because I know that it's one of those things that we like to do. But I guess this guy just head out as gents. How many of us Paulie and Jukbim Nandi? Now, when it comes to you and I as the boys, let's just put the phones down and let's just have a gents escape. I want you to think about game drives. Think about 4x4 adventures, hiking, fishing, if that's your fancy. Think about brying, right? Mountain biking, hiking, a few competitive challenges. You know, sitting around the fire telling stories that become, you know, increasingly unbelievable. And one thing I can tell you is when gents are together, it's a party. Yeah? I wonder what he's doing. He's most probably cheating. Next, Ganjani. But one thing I can tell you, man, men don't always need a five-star hotel. Sometimes, you know, you just need a fire, a cooler box, you know, a pair of binoculars and three friends, right? Three or more friends who are willing to wake up at 5 a.m. because someone said, as in, let's go and see some game, man. Let's go and hike in the morning. And then everyone regrets agreeing to why is it going 3 minutes past 5 ekseni. Now, the Free State, there are a number of adventure options that you can check out. I mean, around Clarence and the Golden Gate area, you can add serious adventure to the weekend, including hiking, horse riding, quad biking, abseiling, wide river rafting. If you want to dala ngamanzi, especially now in the spring season, why not, right? The perfect reason to say, you know what, man, I'm going to be playing with water. And think about Letsatsi Game Lodge, right, near Smithfield, is worth putting on the boys' radar. Yeah, but Mafunuk Vaza Machita, this is one place that you can check out. The launch offers game drives, mountain biking, hiking, and paintballing, making it super, super easy to turn, you know, a simple weekend away into a proper activity packed with a lot of escapes. Right, a lot of escapes. Now, that's a weekend away. So, that's a gentleman's survival camp with better food, yeah? Listen, man, keep it locked right here on The Big Y. Don't go anywhere. Some more music is still lined up for you right here on Wake and Shake. My wireless party. Let's enjoy some good music. Fellow Leti coming through with Mick and Lovo on this one. It's called

0: 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If it's not hot,
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0: 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With the culture resides. Why? Don't ask why. Ask. Why not? Why? The hottest station in South Africa. Hotter than the rest, better than the best. It's why.
3: Yeah. Hold on.
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2: 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Good morning, Sizwa M. This is your boy, King TT. Ndorena Stayela. Vuga, vuga, vuga, vuga, vuga, vuga, vuga. Zithola kanjani, hleli khona. Asibawishana ama-50, Sizwa M. The day before yesterday was my sister's birthday. And yesterday it was my other sister's birthday. So the birthday, they share the birthday month. But different dates. Umunye ngeyi-1, umunye ngeyi-4. Nyabonga birthday, nyabonga lapo. Enjoy. Have a nice day, guys. Kyabanda. Mari vuga. Stayela. Get yours.
3: Thank you, Baba.
4: A big shout out to King T as well, wishing, you know, his sisters as well a happy birthday at that. We get to celebrate you day in and day out. And we say thank you for the amazing work that, not necessarily the amazing work, but the amazing people that you are, right? That is the key thing. We really and truly appreciate who you are at that. Happy birthday to you. And of course, happy anniversary with you and yours wherever you are across the country. But of course, it's all about Travel O'Clock this morning, right? Traveling to a number of destinations that you can just enjoy either with the gents, the ladies only, as well as, you know, friends and family at that. And even with the little ones as well, or even Clown Bear, Solo Dolo. And I want to tap into another Push Escape with the ladies. Now, girls, this one is for you. Now that we change the energy completely, right? Ladies, sometimes the group chat doesn't need another brunch. The group just needs girls who's available next weekend. Because what happens when you put your best friends in the bush, right? You get long conversations, a beautiful scenery, right? Spa time, a wine and dinner, as well as photos for the gram, late night chats, morning walks, and absolutely no one asking you for a school lunchbox. Yeah, because Clarence is actually perfect for this, because Clarence offers galleries, boutiques, restaurants, spas, outdoor activities, and scenic escapes. So the ladies, you know, can actually combine a bush relaxation with a village getaway as well. So try it out and see where that takes you. Think about it, day one. Now, you drive, you check in, you have lunch, check out the spa as well. Have a little bit of some beverage, right? And of course, some dinner. And then Ukraine, Umna, just taking it easy and resting from the drive. Now, day two, it is a slow breakfast in the morning, scenic walks, you know, Clarence shopping, lunch, back to the lodge, and the girls and night as well, and just enjoy. Now, ladies, the goal isn't to come back exhausted. The goal is to come back saying, I feel like a new woman, right? Even if the only thing that you actually did was sleep for 9 hours, yeah? Young judge, ladies, y'all love to sleep, yeah? Makhtiwa, it's like a touchy nap, yo. Lele, right? Tina Machens, na masuklala, ziku, yeah? And also, another bush escape that is really beautiful that you will definitely love is a family safari. Now, in this instance, you just have to load the kids into the car. And this is where the Free State comes through with family adventure. Now, the Golden Gate area offers family-friendly outdoor experiences, hiking options, you know, wildlife viewing. The park's self-drive loops also actually mean that you don't necessarily need a hardcore 4x4 safari vehicle to enjoy the scenery in the area and give, you know, and also have some game of viewing, right? Think about that. And the family challenge that I would definitely say you can tap into, give every single child, you know, a pair of binoculars and tell them, right? First person to spot a zebra wins. And suddenly no one is asking for Wi-Fi, family-friendly accommodation, you know. And when it comes to this, the Ikari Lodge near Golden Gate Clarence is designed with families in mind and offers facilities, including the indoor heated pool, children's game areas, climbing wall, jumping pillow, and other activities as well. Now, this is the kind of holiday where the kids come home with stories instead of a screen time as well. Yeah, think about that. Stay tuned. Don't go anywhere. Keep it locked right here on Wake and Shake. It's all about the Travel O'Clock, and we are on our series. It's called the Bush Escape Series.
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2: 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And uyashisa. Why? 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

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Anywhere in the country, anywhere in the world. Because yes, man, we are definitely global just like that. Giving you that flavor. 10 minutes to the top of the hour this morning. If you're a little bit OCD about the time, it is 10 minutes to 8 this morning. Right, 10 to 8. It's all about Travel O'Clock, man. And taking it easy with the good sounds and good music. And also, right, having that road trip sound that just sets you right at that. Now, think about a bush escape in the Free State. And it's all about couples right now. I want you to pack your bags, right? Just say, babe, I just want you to pack your bag, lower the music slightly, young daughter, and then you just say, you know, this is one for the couples, my wife. Rantola, netje kanjalo, uhlela pha, just take it easy. And like, I know, babe, my baby, as in music in the background, as in go keep, young daughter. Now, I want you to forget about the standard, you know, dinner and movie routine, because you are not going to be taking romance to the mountains, right? Think about the Free State for couples. It does have, you know, sunset drives, mountain views, right? Horse riding, spa treatments, slow breakfast, right? Even fireside, you know, dinners, stargazing. It's one of those things that you can enjoy. Even hot air ballooning. If you're not too scared about the heights, then long walks where nobody checks their phone as well. One of those. And Clarence is really and truly particularly strong for couples because you get to combine, you know, mountain scenery. Think about restaurants, right? Think about galleries. Think about adventure. Think about romantic.

0: experiences that you can have in the beautiful, beautiful Free State Ranch in South Africa. And one of the things that couples definitely need to do is hot air ballooning, which is also among the activities that are promoted in the area, because you'll love it, right? And I want you to imagine this, my wife. Imagine this. You get to wake up in the morning. You open the curtains. There's nothing but mountains. And you look at your partner, and for once, neither of you says, "Did you pay the electricity?" And all that, right? Taking it easy. And of course, Letsatsi Mountain Lodge, about 7 kilometers from a clearance, offers exclusive use of the property for groups of family and friends, with the entire farm available for guests. And if there are couples who are traveling as part of a private group, or, you know, for a multi-couple getaway as well. This is one of those regions that you can enjoy. And I think it's a great one that you can take and just enjoy. And also, man, you just don't need Kusinskati, need a group. You can head out solo dolo, and enjoy a number of activities that are available just for you at that. So it's as easy as that, Mawaya. But of course, that's where we ramp up a Travel O'Clock this morning. And I want to tell you, just pack light. Pack light and escape big, because heading out to the backyard of our South Africa, there is so much that you can do. And there is so much that you can enjoy as well. And it's not that expensive, right? It's not that expensive. Just plan around it. Save some cash and you will be good. But that's where we wrap it up. It's all about Travel O'Clock. And we do it again next week, Saturday, between the hours of 6 all the way to 8 in the morning.
1: This is the place!
2: I travel to the most boring city in the world.
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10: I'm with a beat, yeah.
11: It's against Shango, round two, since I've been back twice. This trip that I'm on, my eyes are low, I'm going bam.
12: Come on.
11: I met my ex, we are plush, Uti out here, I'm going to latch.
12: Oh, yeah.
11: Mark figure me, we are when I'm out here, I'm going to shot.
12: What's that?
11: I pin down for Nelly, next time, my gabu, you be a nom guy.
12: Uh-huh.
11: Me, I'm going to she very simple, Lutlan, you see time.
12: Let's go.
11: Nale into Engnai, Masseng, get to be shy, and Kala nom tal.
12: Yeah,
11: I gotta be grateful. Life too lit right now. You know I can't stop. I used to be down so bad. Man, now my fans, but for the next drop,
12: let's go.
11: I pull up a car, sing, shine and speak. Ungiza ngomkong.
12: Aha.
11: Telling you, you're gonna buy new man. You're gonna my cock.
12: Yes.
11: She's a bad babe. Get your own babe.
12: Uh-huh.
11: Yes. She's a bad babe.
12: Uh-huh. Get your own babe.
13: Yeah.
12: Hey man.
13: Exactly what we stand for, out here, man.
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0: It's Y.
2: That is what's hot on the streets.
0: Your phone called. It's feeling empty without the Y app.

Yeah, I sometimes wonder, what would I do in the next generation? In 1940, if I was enlisted to fight for the nation, or in 1960, if I had to fight for the rights of my people and lay down my life on the line so my grandkids could live a life that's peaceful, would I be on that? Would I be front line? That's what I'm thinking. If I was alive in the 1912 and the Titanic and it was sinking, who am I saving? Am I fighting women and children, or am I waiting? I wonder. What would I do in the next generation? Battle of Kabbalah. If they captured me for the sake of my father, would I stand on my honor like Hussein did and then tell them to make me a martyr? Would I re-get smarter? Forgive my oppressor, stick to the creed. If I got locked inside like Nelson Mandela but never was freed, I see a white man dance to rumba. Ain't studied Patrice Lumumba, but get on the stage and sing like Sumba, like Ja Ja Ja Ja Sumba. I wonder, what would I do in the next generation? Would I fight for justice? Is it the reason my mum named me David? How can you be king? How can you be king? Don't speak for the people. Them man try draw me out and compare like me and these are equal. I'm a black man and this bozo saying my music's socially conscious, while the man them trolling responses. This world's gone totally bonkers. I sometimes wonder, what would I do in the next generation? But I'm knowing the answer, cause what am I doing in this generation? Afraid to speak, I don't want to risk in my occupation. We got kids under occupation. Our parents, they wouldn't get that. The people that died for our freedom spoke on justice, couldn't accept that. I talk about the money in all my accounts, so why don't I speak on the West Bank? Remember, growing up prejudiced, the damage 7-7 did. Extremists and terrorists, I was afraid of the Taliban. Can't speak out on illegal settlers, now I'm afraid of a shadow ban. What would I do in the next generation? Critiquing African leaders for selling our country's natural resources to the West for peanuts. If they don't hear, they'll feel us. I question what I'm alive for. And can you say you're alive if you ain't got something you're willing to die for? What am I willing to die for? What am I doing in this generation? I get in my head sometimes. I feel like I'm in despair. That feeling of total powerlessness. I get that sinking feeling that good ain't defeating evil. I put their pain on vinyl, but feel like that ain't moving a needle. Retweeting people, raising awareness. In all fairness, ain't gonna bring Chris back to his parents, but there's no other option. It's a process, gotta stand and protest. Cause they want man silenced, cause they want man dead, or they want man hopeless. In the next generation, I spoke with my ancestors in the night and

you got a chance. We come from a time and a place where you couldn't get justice. Had to find peace in the fact that we all answered to the one that we trusted. And in our generation, we did do peaceful protests just like you. Burnt buildings just like you. Did boycotts just like you. Sat in a hostel powerless, did feel powerless just like you. And I know that it may sound strange, but we made some change and we're just like you. I know that you question your character. I know that you suffer in silence. I know that it don't feel right when you go to the club in Victoria Island. Cause how can you dance in a club there's 100 people begging outside it? I know the sins of your father. I know that you're desperate to fight them. So step in your purpose. Speak for your people. Share all your secrets. Expose your emotions.

0: seen it. Tried in the fire by guess. Is that musical flavour coming through from Dave all the way out from the UK, yeah? Shout hollow man, cause you helped me achieve it. I'm the youngest of my brothers. Father, some good music day in, day out. You come through with that flavour, yeah? Don't mix me with them, I'm not coming through with that one. It's called The Boy. The Boy Who Played the Harp, man, coming through from Dave, man. Some sound to sound, some good music. Right here on Wake and Shake, music that warms you up. It is 11 minutes past the hour 8 this morning. Welcome to the final hour of the show. But listen, man, it's not just of any final hour, because we've got a superstar in the building, my wife. And we come through with our flavor, we come through with that energy, and make sure that left, right, and center. But listen, man, one thing I want to tell you is we have a superstar in the building right now. This is one of those individuals that comes through with fire music that gets you going day in, day out. When it comes to this one individual, a superstar artist who hails from South Africa and continuously does the most at that. And of course, some artists make music, some artists create a moment. And then you have other artists who just walk into a room and then make you wonder, wait a minute, man, who is this? And this morning, we're putting the spotlight on a woman who is carving out her own space, breaking the mold and bringing her own energy to the scene. Now she goes by the name Tarzan, and before you start thinking would I know the jungle, the vines and swinging from trees, this is Tarzan, man, and is about the sound, the attitude, the individuality, making noise in all the right ways. She's a musician with a story, a sound and a perspective that deserves to be heard. And this morning we're getting to know her beyond the name, beyond the music, and into the woman behind it all. Tarzan Sawubona, welcome to the big way.
1: Sawubona njani.
0: Ngiyabonga
1: kakhulu for ukuba nami namhlanje ngibingelele inkosi yami nabalaleli emakhaya. Thank you so much.
0: I know. Kule akubonga thina ukuthi I know ufikile la khona la ekhaya. And you're part and parcel of the Y family, right? That is the big thing. But let's start over here. I think for a lot of people, they've been asking me, ukuthi, man, we just want to find out ukuthi kuzofinyelela kule gama leli Tarzan. La khamuka kanjani?
1: Now, it comes from the movie, but like, if you go deeper, okay, because that's my work, obviously. So the name Tarzan comes from the movie, not because I just love Tarzan on the movie. No, it's more than that. It's not just ikamalake, you know, it's whatever carries Tarzan. By that I mean Tarzan in the jungle was just a boy but was raised by animals.
0: Yeah.
1: Put in that way where it's not suitable for people to grow up. Yeah. So but he did. So libuega njenagelika Tarzan in the jungle overcame wonk amala challenges.
0: Yeah.
1: As a jungle. Meaning even when Ilwane zasendlezi ngamfuni, he fought. Eventually,
0: yeah.
1: At the end of the movie, Kopopai, he ended up being the king of the jungle. That's me. So I take the name and I take umsebenzi behind the name. It's not just Kopopai nje, but it's everything that he's been through and still the hardships, everything still he conquered.
0: Yeah.
1: Ended up ephethe lezi Ilwane ekadezi ngamfuni kuqaleni sebe emthanda manje. So it's I refer the jungle to the music industry.
0: Yeah,
1: I do that. So yes, I know. Msebenzi wagwa balula. So it's like that. I'll be facing my challenges. Obviously I have started facing challenges, but my nani lao dealing mo na kwadi. They say ilokuzan success comes with ilokuzan ama sacrifices.
0: Sure.
1: Hardships amaning. So far there aren't any many hardships I've faced, so I'm pretty sure I will face them. So yes, the name comes from that explanation.
0: Thank
1: you.
0: Listen, I want to tap into a game that we always play right here on the show, right, with all our guests that come through. And it's in about 60 seconds. And this one is curated specifically for you at that. So 60 seconds, and let's see how many you can answer as quick as you can.
1: Okay.
0: All right. And in 3, 2, 1. Studio or stage?
1: Studio.
0: Early morning or late night?
1: Late night.
0: Love song or heartbreak anthem?
1: Heartbreak. No love song.
0: Fame or creative freedom?
1: creative freedom.
0: Party with 10 people or party with 10,000 people? Party with 10 people or party with 10,000 people?
1: 10.
0: All right. Voice note or phone call?
1: Phone call.
0: First song you ever wrote or the last song you ever released?
1: Say no niggas.
0: Yeah.
1: Yes.
0: All right. I hear you on that one. And then heels or sneakers?
1: Heels.
0: Yeah. Come on, girl.
1: Heels,
0: I'll see.
1: Please. No.
0: Listen, but a big shout out to you on that one. Now, you literally covered all of the questions in that space of time as well. Listen, ladies and gentlemen, Tarzan's in the building. And I'm going to be enjoying some good music right here. Just from her and no one else at that.
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8: Because it's South Africa, Rainbow Nation, and we have so many languages, I'm going to try different puns in different languages. 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No wonder they called him Mama Sad. Xhosa's are going crazy right now, trust me. Yo, my girlfriend was craving a home-cooked meal. Kamkisela pizza.
7: Because pizza is a pot,
8: woo!
7: Home-cooked meal,
8: woo!
7: And then pizza,
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0: We definitely keep the hits rolling right here on the Big Y. And of course, ladies and gentlemen, if you just joined us, we still have Tarzan in the building with us. Who she is, right? Behind the music, behind the songs that she has written. But I want to tap into a space where we find out, Tuguti, what have you learned about the music industry that you wish someone actually told you earlier?
1: Well, I mean, when I started music, almost everything that happens I was ready for, so I was ready. I knew there's stress, I knew there's depression and everything, I knew. Lucky enough I got people who told me earlier and told me how to, like, you know, overcome those kind of stuff. So I wouldn't say there's anything new.
0: Within the music space,
1: it's very important. It's very important. Lapayana, you get intimidated easily. You get scared. You're scared of competition. I mean, I don't like competition, but I know there is a lot of competition in this industry. So I'm ready.
0: Yeah.
1: You know, it's very important for anything, just anything that might happen. We industry zone again. So I'm ready, I can say.
0: Now, when it comes to being an independent artist, right, being in that space as well, how difficult has it been, if there is any difficulty around that particular space, compared to, let's say, someone who is a part and parcel of a label?
1: Okay.
0: But in terms of social media for your space and your music as well, how important is it, you know, to tap into the social media space so that people know who you are, right, within
1: important.
0: That space? Yeah,
1: you know, it's very important, because I remember this one time people one time I released the other song, A Singa Mavaga, 2023. People knew the song.
0: Yeah,
1: they didn't know who sings it.
0: Yeah.
1: They didn't know the voice behind the song.
0: Sure.
1: So I remember at Down, you know, at Deben, somebody was like, I know you from somewhere, but I don't know, you know, from where. And I was like, maybe on TV, it was like, I don't know. Okay. And then why Bonnie proof was it's her, you know, and then came back and commented on the, you know, on the TikTok videos. It was like, yes, it was you. I knew, I saw you and stuff. You know, it's hard for people. It was hard for them. So it's very important.
0: Yeah.
1: While selling the song, sell your face too. Mm. Be out there. You know, it's very important to be on my social platforms because people will research. They want to know who is this person, you know.
0: And another before, you know, we speak about the power of social media. How do you bring, you know, your listeners in when you are curating music? Do you

0: bring them in when you do like ama beats of tracks ningo mama ubala.
1: Yes, because it's very like because this social media thing is very important.
0: Sure.
1: People are always there now, you know. To an extent, we first hear something on social platforms,
0: sure,
1: like the TikTok, Facebook, yeah, before we search about it, you know. So it's very important. So yeah, I can say Mangenzi beat or something like that in your updates, but not much.
0: Yeah.
1: Yeah, but in the making of the song, because I'm not the person, sure, who usually do my beats, so whoever does the beat for me at that particular time, and then see if you can see this song. We sometimes go live, you know.
0: Yeah.
1: If we're not going live, then we're making videos, short clips, see what post states. Like, it's very important.
0: Very important, yeah.
1: And the feedback you're going to get from abantu abazoyibona nababengebabaningi abazobona lo video, they're like, release, girl. Stuff, this is fire and stuff, so it's social media,
0: yeah,
1: very important,
0: yeah, yeah.
1: I think I my phone in guy,
0: yo, no, I guess calling a little bit of manje nomnikazi. How did the song come about? And look at you, I see this song is bringing such a big smile on your face. I won't go tell you, say nomnikazi, go in Zagalan, Kunala. Kunmanam.
1: Well, ngisebenze ngathini kuleculo le,
0: yeah,
1: say nomnikazi, ngisebenze nga kuyona no noza wethu and ubaba omncane eDurban, and not that I'm relating, man, but one thing I'm sure of is that it speaks of uthando. Obviously everyone relates, you know, we love yeah, that makes sense. We love.
0: Come on.
1: So, I know everyone can relate to the song. It's a very beautiful song, I think. Well, that's true.
0: No.
1: Yeah, it is a very beautiful song. It was very nice. Yeah. It was like, you know, I can't explain that feeling. You know, it was laughter. It was so nice. 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So onke sasikwi kuleyo part leyo moment yokuthi nje we in love and stuff like that. Even if you're not in love laphaya kuzomela uthole umuntu wakho nje very very fast. And it helps nani ngakwazi ukushela because ayibafethani sasishela. Ayikho blended inza. So it helps.
0: Mele mele siqondile phela.
1: I'm sasishela guys. This is not fair for us. Because ukuba bethu babeshelwa thina sikhuliswe kanjalo. 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But then uma ukuthi uyabona ukuthi you know ukushela is too much for you or it's way out of your style, you know, you don't do those kind of stuff. Just download the song, say nomnikazi, send it to the person you want. Trust me, you're gonna get love. And also this song, it's tricky this much. Yoguti, I can even send it to my ex who wants to get back with me and be like, say nomnikazi, bro, you don't get to come in, like,
0: yeah,
1: do as you want. I have an owner now. My heart have an owner.
0: Yeah.
1: Just don't try. So it's flexible that much.
0: Yeah. Oh man, really truly really love this one. It's all about Charles and coming through with a track called Say Nomnikazi. And Mamela, Mabuk Tua Utando like Paisis, a Charlotte number. Yonke into izoba right zinsizo akenishele madoda awungeke phela.

0: 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Why dominates the crowd? Because we don't just talk trends. Why invites you into the conversation and hands you the mic? When we say the hottest station, we put our persona on it.
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2: 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Number one with the heat.

Showing some love to you, my wires. One coming through from Joe Causes. Cool. Saying that good morning. We are together all the way from Belfast. Man with good music. Tarzan is still in the building with us, man, having conversation with us, tapping into the music and also tapping into the space of her career and where it is going moving forward. But, you know, I hear there is so many influences in your music that you get to feed off of, right? Growing up, what type of music did you enjoy and listen to as well? What type of music influenced you to tap into this space of this particular sound?

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1: Ulira. Ucula R&B, pop, afro pop in a way.
0: I listen to ulira.
1: Mhm.
0: Jay Hart, Jennifer Hudson.
1: Mhm.
0: And Brandy.
1: Oh, Brandy, come on. Okay, I see.
0: The piano man.
1: Yeah.
0: It's okay, let's go. Mazanga lisa skati. There was even an album that I sang from A to Z. Yeah, Brandy. So those are the top three I listened to. Kakul. And then, mangi the top three is one. Kona ugu nyinga kilalele. Yeah, is it Talam Kids?
1: Talam Kids?
0: Yeah.
1: Mm-mm, not too familiar with it.
0: You don't?
1: Not too familiar with it.
0: Yeah, I was just going to say. Yeah, dad. Let's sing on Malaysia. Ayo, ayo, eh. Ayo, ayo, ayo.
1: Okay. Come on.
0: Just like, because as an adult, that one she redeemed.
1: Ah, got you. Yeah, yeah.
0: Yeah, those kind of songs. I listened to Leza in Malaysia. Anya sawazi no guya eskali.
1: Hey, yeah.
0: Olaloma.
1: Why? Is it getting exclusive? Yeah. Live performance, yeah.
0: So I listened to Nabo. I called because my mom loved her. So, them, actually. So, eventually, I was singing. I was singing. Then my aunties used to listen kakhulu uBrand. Ibona futhi abangifaka uBrand. And my uncle listened kakhulu uLucky Dube. Then I was influenced by Loma artists.
1: And through that as well, who would you love to collaborate with?
0: Jennifer Hudson.
1: Come on, come on.
0: Bruh, I want to think big. Right now, I'm thinking big. I don't know if lending is sure you're getting it, but one thing. You should come on a stage at Ule, even though we're not collaborating officially. But look, that woman.
1: How's it going to say?
0: Let's pray. So, because the goal is to not end up here.
1: Yeah.
0: Not. South Africa, whereby I'm actually comfortable, challenges, you know, and follow sister Tungosia Mutaila.
1: And for locally, right? Who would you love to collaborate and make music with?
0: Yeah.
1: Oh man, really and truly beautiful to hear what's no umgulo that you make derives from certain elements and certain individuals, right, in different spaces as well, and you brought it into one thing. But for you, finding that space in the genre that you're in, how tricky or less tricky was it?
0: Because, you know, what's funny is that I did Afrotech, I did Amavaga 2023, released them on 11 December. And then I also did another song, Amapoise, So I keep hanging on 2024, early that year. So yes, ngakalalap. And then three-step.
1: Yeah.
0: I did trying to find ukuthi ikukuphila ingoma ivoice yami ezothola ikhaya khona ifudumala ayikaqhamuka kumfana thizeni wathi nayi beats asizame something ayikesazama something awuse nomnikazi it came out beautifully that enjoy I was enjoying ngilama ngima genre but it was a different feeling different taste ngathanda inkosi yami ukuqhubeka nayo futhi le bear in mind ukuthi
1: Oh man, really and truly appreciate that. And looking at the year 2026, as we come to the tail end and going towards December, what can we look forward to? Right? To Tazan Uspatile, the Makfia to September, October, November, December. Uspatile.
0: Oh, sweet.
1: Oh, sweet. Oh, sweet.
0: Sweet. So, yes, Jungle Bay, after this song. Usain Omega, there is another song Utando Luit that we're planning to release out there. Also, obviously, yeah, it's very nice. Hey, Nyanga.

0: Yeah, what about
1: Gosiam.
0: now? Uthi nje inkosi yami, like, I mean, look at me.
1: Ah,
0: Okay, before the end of the year, we were planning, and not to boutique plan, we were planning lapho. The EP is ready. We're planning to release the EP, launching an EP for, you know, for people, because
1: Yeah.
0: I'm pretty sure ningathanda ukuzwa more of uTazan, more of her voice. So nginiphathele guys, angiphoxani mina into engiyikhiphayo, even if kuthiwa igenre nhloboni, mara uyazi uyizwa ukude, uyabo le voice le khipha ekamereni noma ebathroom ugeza uthi no man, singibhinca ithawula ngigcwele insipho ngiyolalela le ntombazane edlala kwi-TV yakwami.
1: Yeah.
0: Ya, nginalo voice ekhipha kude.
1: Kule.
0: So
1: Ngiyakuzwa lapho. Ngiyakuzwa lapho.
0: I got the best. Yeah.
1: Yeah. Oh, man, really, really appreciate that. Now, for those that want to get in touch with you, how can they go about doing that and booking you for your amazing, amazing voice?
0: Okay, for bookings, for my amazing, amazing voice,
1: Yeah.
0: you can contact a manager. My manager, Uxolani Majozi. Or either we are emailer, we email uxolanimajozi@gmail.com, or we am phone nailer. We number yakhe u 072-191-2790.
1: Oh man, really? Love that. Love that.
0: Yes.
1: On the socials, where can we catch you? On the socials, where can we catch you? Naganjan.
0: Yebo. Kwasi yam. TikTok, Facebook, and Instagram. I go by uTazan Nelisa. Tazan Nelisa, yes. So ngi following, I go by the same name Google and all three of my platforms.
1: Platforms, yeah.
0: Angazi, makhona yi platform engayazi manje, because guys nina no Twitter.
1: Yeah.
0: In lena na it's yonke lento le angiyifikanga. So I'm very young. Kodwa ke yes, you can follow me.
1: Hey, cool. Tazan, thank you so much for coming through to studio, chatting with us as well. It's been an absolute pleasure having you right here in the studio, right here at Y. You're part of the family. Mamela, nanoma kuthiwa sokhona phakathi la eGoli, usitshele, usazise, uzwakale nje kube mnandi, siyipholele.
0: Yeah, next time I want some cold drinks and stuff.
1: Oh no, khulule,
0: khulule. And ngizobuya kushisi weather izothu shisa kancane, because I cannot take this. What? I cannot.
1: How thing is, well, and it's about weather just being kanjani. And then all of a sudden, never nje yashintsha, kwajika izinto nje.
0: Kwenzakaleni, guys?
1: Azi kwenzakaleni, kubele nje washintsha izinto.
0: Damn, my cabanda ngeke.
1: Yeah.
0: And nine.
1: Well, listen, my wife, keep it locked right in the big one. Don't go anywhere. Some more music still lined up for you.
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3: Hey, yo, finally, after so long.
0: However you do weekend, Y's got your soundtrack secured. Sun's out. Buns out. And respectfully, it's about to get hot. Why? 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It's why. 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

0: Mawai's music video from Calvin Momo on this one, in collaboration with the likes of amazing artists such as Abuyo, Landa on this one, Babalwa M and CMZZ. Oh, man. But wherever you are, man, stream us live on www.yfm.co.za, anywhere in the country, anywhere in the world, because yes, we are global just like that. Coming up next, it is Ready, Set, Hired with my sister, the one and only Babes We're Spun, Noni Kumal, holding things down between the hours of 9 all the way to 10 o'clock in the morning. My name is Cizo, I'm the best to ever do it. Check me out on the socials at Cizo_African. Like, follow, let's ensure that we do grow as a family. But that being said, as the legends would always have it, I will see you at the top.
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0: And when you hear that, then you know it's time for you to vuga, vuga, vuga, vuga. 7 days later, and we find ourselves back at the Y Studios for Ready, Set, Hired. Dumelang, dumelang. It's me, Noni Khumalo, also known as Ubabes Wespani. Because one thing I'm going to do is plug you with all the opportunities you need to thrive. Today might be gloomy outside, but it's going to be a good day nonetheless. So last week, we were having an incredible conversation with two young professionals, Ugugu Nowandile, and they came onto studio to tell us that things didn't go according to plan for them in terms of their career trajectory, but they made a plan and they landed in a very comfortable space. So we thought, let's actually continue that conversation. What do you do when things don't go according to plan? Or maybe you need to look at your life and think, maybe I might need to start over. Well, you are at the right place this morning. Before you get your day going, you need to tune in to Ready, Set, Hired for the next hour, because I've got one of my faves joining me this morning. His name is Dr. Sanele Kamete. He's a strategic life and career consultant, author, and lecturer. And he is here to help us unpack how to pivot and navigate life when things aren't going according to plan. The last time he was here, he mentioned that, look, When you get rejected in any job offer, it's not personal, okay? It's got everything to do with the organization. So we're going to pick up from that conversation and see how Dr. Sanele Kamete can help us navigate life when things aren't going according to plan. So do not touch that dial. We'll be back in a bit. Ready, set, hired, 9 a.m. on Saturdays. Get a plug for the
1: bag for the rainy days. Adding fuel to the why, because the party doesn't stop on a Saturday.

0: Hey, what does this song say? Yega bafana? That's Calvin Momo. In other words, he's saying books before boys because boys bring babies. Yeah, leave the boys. Just focus on your life, please. In case you're wondering where you are, Dumelang, Dumelang, and welcome to Ready, Set, Hired with myself, Noni Khumalo. Always a pleasure to be with you every single Saturday morning between 9 and 10 a.m. In case you're wondering what we do here, well, we help you find jobs, we help you pivot, and we help you upskill when you're feeling despondent about where you are in your life when it comes to your career. We're here to say, hold on tight. Things are about to become better. I'm so elated this morning because it might be gloomy outside, but trust me, there's tons of sunshine in studio. I'm joined by my incredible friend, Dr. Sanele Gamete, and he is a myriad of things. I think if I say the CV, all of it here would be here until tomorrow. So I'm just going to give you a glimpse into who this man is. He is a strategic life and career consultant, author, and lecturer, and he is here to help us unpack when life gets tricky. How do you navigate it? When you're not too sure where life is going, how do you go about it? And he is joining us today with lots of energy and an incredible team behind him as well. Dr. Sanele Gamete, welcome to Ready, Set, Hired.
1: I almost said boop, boop, boop, boop.
0: Where are my horns? I don't have horns. I do have horns, in fact. Actually, please hold on for me, Dr. Sanele Gamete.
1: Okay.
0: There are the horns. Okay. Are you happy?
1: I think I deserve.
0: You deserve the horns.
1: How are you doing?
0: I am fantastic. I'm feeling so refreshed this Saturday morning. Very rare occasion because I sometimes find myself quite fatigued. Yeah. But today, I don't know. There's just something in the air.
1: I mean, when I'm here, of course.
0: I guess, doctor.
1: Yeah, the energy is in the room.
0: Yeah.
1: Good morning, wires. Are they still cold wires?
0: It's yes, of course.
1: Okay,
0: cold wires.
1: Okay. Beautiful people. Actually, I must say, Noni,

0: Yeah.
1: The show, yeah, this one, is doing a great job. You guys
0: we appreciate
1: are doing
0: it.
1: An amazing job. So it's such an honor once again to be here. I know you don't just wake up and be on this show exclusively.
0: Who does that with? I'm trying to understand. Who wakes up and just does a show to
1: No.
0: Are you throwing
1: bones
0: at people?
1: Exclusivity. So
0: okay.
1: It's an honor to be here. Thank you so much for the invite, friend. And you know, when we are here, it's all about young people. I like you for that.
0: Yeah, an incredible privilege to have you in studio with us, Dr. Sanela Kamete. Because when you do leave the show, I always leave so inspired. The last words that you gave us the last time you were here was that when you are rejected from a job opportunity,
1: yeah,
0: it's not personal.
1: Yeah.
0: Can you recap or remind us what you meant by that?
1: So it's very important for me that a young person understands that rejection is more or less structural more than being personal.
0: Mm.
1: What I meant, and I still mean it, is that Noni, you are not being rejected as Noni.
0: Yeah.
1: Go reject your CV, especially at that moment in that position that you were applying for. In that business proposal, they were not rejecting you as a person. Mm. They were just rejecting the proposal at the time because there were a pool of proposals that were submitted and yours was not selected. It then doesn't mean someone was after you. I mean, yes, there are theories,
0: yeah,
1: that, you know, they don't like me because of whatsoever, which sometimes you can put one and two. Yes, there are instances, but in most cases, young people, it's not about you as an individual.
0: Yeah.
1: That's what I meant.
0: But Doc, with that said,
1: yes,
0: why does it still feel so sore, especially when it comes to your job and your career?
1: Noni, it's not necessarily that it feels sore because you received that email that says we regret to inform you.
0: Mm.
1: In most cases, it feels sore because you are already hurting.
0: Mm.
1: You are already looking for opportunities.
0: Mm.
1: You are already going from one place to the next, writing an email from this one to the next. You are already frustrated. So when that email comes,
0: yeah,
1: it's not necessarily that it was sent by Noni, and then now Noni is making you cry because of that email.
0: Yeah.
1: What makes you cry is the fact that you have been trying.
0: Mm.
1: That's the pain. The pain is not caused by that single email that you received on Friday.
0: Hmm.
1: It is caused by the fact that you have been receiving probably those kind of emails, or you are not even receiving an email
0: at all.
1: At all. So sure. So that's what breaks you down. That's what makes it very painful. It's not about that email. So, but of course, it is painful because we have many reasons for looking for opportunities.
0: Yeah.
1: It could be jobs. It could be business opportunities.
0: Mm.
1: Some, they need to take care of their families. Some, Noni, kuyashesha. They need money now. So that's why it will sound as if this thing is personal when they reject you. So that's where we find ourselves in.
0: Let's talk about those 20, 30, even 100 at some point emails that you do receive that say we reject to inform you, or those emails that never even make it into your inbox to give you any feedback about the jobs that you've applied for. How do I, as a young person, handle that?
1: Okay, so those emails, I want you to know that it's a blessing in disguise for them to come through.
0: Yeah.
1: Because they are there to give you feedback.
0: Yeah.
1: Which is, I think, we need feedback. You have applied, right?
0: Yes.
1: You need to know whether you are in or not. So I wouldn't say email angene my inbox, and I feel pain for those that do not even receive. But for those that have received, it's a blessing in disguise. You have got feedback. Yes, it might not be what you are hoping for, but you have got feedback. It tells you that someone actually looked at your CV. And I don't want young people, Noni, can I use the word naive, to think you were the only one who applied.
0: Hmm.
1: There were many people who applied. And when you receive those emails, I want you to also be happy that someone was accepted in that role.
0: But
1: it
0: why
1: might
0: not me,
1: you.
0: Dr.
1: I know,
0: I've been
1: I know.
0: Trying for so long. I have been applying. I am

0: qualified. I am eager. I am hungry. But why me? Why am I not getting the job?
1: So you are not getting the job probably because, I hate to say, sometimes you are overqualified. You didn't look at the job specs and you applied and you are way older, or you are way overqualified. Number two, you are not qualified for the job. Sometimes people, because they are looking for opportunities, they throw in anyway. Sometimes they are not looking for someone like you at the moment. When employers are looking, or they are sending out an advert, they have the person in mind who fits the company culture, who fits the role, who fits the kind of specs that they are looking for. For example, Noni, the company will send out an advert knowing very well that they are looking for a female. Which means every male who has been rejected
0: can't
1: feel like they are rejected.
0: I can't take my chances.
1: No. Because you don't know. Internally, they looking for a disabled person because of a reason.
0: Yeah.
1: So sometimes they are not going to say, no, only disabled people should apply, because it will sound absurd. It will be like only people who are normal should apply. People who are living with a disability will be like, oh, so we are not even given a chance to try. So they won't be specific on, we are looking for a female. We are looking for someone who lives in Johannesburg. Sometimes they will just put out the advert.
0: Cast the net across.
1: So I'm trying to answer why you might not be the one who's... There are a lot of things that are involved in hiring that could hinder you. And this will sound as if I'm comforting a young person. And I'm happy if I'm doing that, because I really want to put a clear perspective on the issue of... it's not politics. It's just company business. We are looking for a certain individual who has certain skills, and because we are running a company, Noni, we really don't care about unemployment as an issue per se. We know it's there. We want to deal with it.
0: Yeah.
1: We want to contribute, Nati, as YFM, to dealing with unemployment. But we have shareholders. We have overheads to take care. We have got profits that we need to meet.
0: Yeah.
1: So when we are looking for an individual, we are looking for someone really who's going to be a fit for purpose. And that is where sometimes the issue is. That's the hidden politics that a young person might not know. But of course, there is so much more when it comes to employability. For many young people, that's where they're stuck, Noni. The issue of being employable. And trust me, they have insulted me so many times, and I don't really mind, but I want a young person to be careful. When I say employability, I'm not saying you shouldn't be employed, because young people are quick to say, Sanele, just give us the job. It's not like that. Young people should be employable, Noni, before you are employed. Maybe let me say this again. You should be employable before you are employed. Because what will happen if you are not employable, you will get into the door, but you will not stay inside. Quick, 3 months, you will be out.
0: Okay, well, shang is long again, because Dr. Kamete, if I'm hearing this, I'm thinking those words sound exactly the same to me.
1: Okay.
0: How do I gain skills or become employable and not just employed?
1: I like that. So being employable means you are not ready just for being a presenter. There are skills that you have attained or that you have beyond just the ability to open the mic and speak. You are good with time management, emotional intelligence. You can work well with people. You are
0: work
1: very
0: well
1: supple.
0: Under pressure.
1: You work well under pressure.
0: Work well in teams.
1: Yes. You are very supportive. You work well under pressure. There are certain these small soft skills. Some will call them soft skills, are very important. And of course, the technical skills or the skills that you went to tertiary for are also as important as these soft skills. So I've seen people who are good at what they do, but they are not good in

0: doing it.
1: Hmm.
0: Okay. There are people who are good at what they do, but they are not good in doing it. Unoni is a great radio presenter, but she is not good in studio. Because in studio, there is a producer. There is a content producer. There is a technical producer. Mm-hmm. There is a team of social media that Unoni can't work well with.
1: Sure.
0: Unoni is frustrating everyone else, but Unoni is good.
1: Yeah. Diva.
0: Unoni, complete diva. Everyone is like, oh my God, what will happen today? But everyone can agree at the same time that, oh, Lumdana, she's
1: behind the mic. Good.
0: Yes. That's what we have sometimes amongst young people. And there is also this habit, Noni, that is delaying many young people.
1: Mm.
0: Young people, Noni, bafuni imali.
1: Yeah.
0: Abafuni ukuyisebenzela imali. They just want money.
1: Hmm.
0: They don't want to work for it. And I'm saying this boldly because we all want money.
1: Yeah.
0: But the difference between me and them is I'm willing to work for my money. Other young people, Noni, to be quite honest, and they will hate me for saying this, they just want...
1: People are hating you, Dr. Saleleka.
0: I know!
1: I'm so stressed about this conversation. You said that 5 times.
0: I know, Noni. I never experienced this until recently as well, where... I mean, I've always known when you speak the truth, people will not like you, but trust me. It's not a social media bubble kind of a moment where we don't want to live in a reality. So whosoever that speaks irreality, we just want to block them. We want to hate and whatsoever. But we have a serious problem, serious one, where some young people are closing doors for other young people who are looking for opportunities by messing up each and every opportunity that they get, to an extent where Unoni has given up as an employer to hiring young people.
1: Or somebody has ruined the reputation of young
0: people. Yes. And whenever someone says, hey, Noni, do you have any internship? Do you have any opportunity?
1: They say, Nina 2000.
0: That's where we
1: are. There lies the problem.
0: Yes.
1: I think we definitely need a session where we speak the truth.
0: Okay.
1: About what you've experienced when it comes to young people and looking for jobs. And we allow people to vent as well.
0: Yeah.
1: I think that maybe, is going to be important.
0: Maybe because I have received a CV, Noni,
1: mm-hmm.
0: for a psychology lecturer, if I'm not mistaken, from a master's graduate in agricultural science.
1: Yeah.
0: The CV had a picture of a car. I can't pronounce the brand because I mean, they haven't paid.
1: I thought you said it's young people that want money.
0: It had a picture of a very expensive car in the cover page.
1: Yes.
0: One, this person didn't even read the position. We were looking for a lecturer, psychology, if I remember very well. You have an agricultural science from AUKZN, at Peter Maritzburg campus. I still remember that CV.
1: Hectic.
0: And I'm thinking to myself, the reason I agree with you when you are saying maybe we should all vent, because I want a listener to call in and say, what was going on that young person's mind? Mm. This is a male.
1: Yeah.
0: What was going on in his mind to sit down, open his laptop, start typing a CV, and start with a car as a cover page? I don't understand that, Noni.
1: But it's probably because they misinformed. It's probably because somebody told them that this is the right way to do it. And it's probably because they didn't download the YFM app to listen to Ready, Set, Hired to tell them what they need to do in order for their CVs to be improved.
0: I see.
1: Could be that.
0: I see. And I think that's why I agree with you when you say maybe we should have a show where we just don't discuss. Venda. Where we vent and we interrogate
1: young
0: each
1: people
0: other.
1: Come through with, with their distresses.
0: And then we come through. Maybe you bring a three.
1: Then panel discussion.
0: Yes, okay. It's more of a panel discussion.
1: Yes.
0: And an hour will be enough, Noni, right?
1: It would.
0: Where young people throw in questions. We also ask them, we say, guys, what are you doing when you just send an attachment? You are looking for a job.
1: Yeah.
0: You just send the CV attached. You don't write a subject line. You don't write anything on the body of the email. You just email.
1: Dr. Saleleka Mete, I feel like we're doing

0: and planning. Ngoba so yaventa ke manje. Venting about young people.
1: Yeah.
0: Let's hold on to that thought.
1: Yes.
0: Right? Let me take a quick break for us to breathe. And when we come back.
1: Yeah.
0: Because it's long into yakho. I want us to speak about the big differences between I failed and I am a failure. Because a lot of young people find themselves in that position where they can't differentiate the two. And people have different opinions about this word fail.
1: Okay.
0: Others say it's an okay word to use.
1: Okay.
0: And others say no. Okay. It's negative and pessimistic.
1: Yeah.
0: We're going to take a quick break. And when we come back, we jump straight into it.
2: Why? Playing hits of the future.
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5: Whoop, whoop, whoop. Welcome back, Bonzo.
7: It is so good to be back here.
5: This one is a very important conversation we're about to have right now, Bonzo. HPV.
7: Yeah.
5: What is that?
7: It is the human papillomavirus, HPV. And when it goes untreated, it causes cervical cancer. And cervical cancer is one of the most deadly cancers in South Africa, particularly for also black women.
2: 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And Uyashisa. Why?

0: I don't know what it is about this song, but I absolutely love it. Nandi with MT on this one, and Batibuya on Ready, Set, Hired with myself, Noni Khumalo. I'm joined by a phenomenal man. His name is Dr. Sanele Gamete, and I mentioned earlier that if I had to read out his entire resume, we'd be here until tomorrow, so we're not going to do that. Today we're really chatting to young people who feel like life hasn't worked out according to plan, and those that are thinking, oh, life is not so cute right now, I really need to start over. Our conversation did take a bit of a detour a little bit earlier, because we thought that perhaps we should have a venting session next time, where employers, where employees, where potential job seekers come together and they vent. So next time you probably hear from Dr. Sanele Gamete on Ready, Set, Hired, it will be that session in particular. But for today, we're helping young people really jump over all the emotional turmoil of being rejected. And before we went on to an ad break, we spoke about the difference between I failed and a young person saying, I am a failure. Because Dr. Sanele Gamete speaks very good English, he's going to tell us exactly what the difference is. Doc?
1: Now you took my English away from me. When you said I'm good, you took my English away. So these are kind of similar words. Someone who has failed is someone who has tried to do something and it didn't work out.
0: Yeah.
1: Someone who's a failure, normally it is referred to someone who has done it can be one and the same thing. Mm-hmm. It could be multiple things a number of times and it didn't work out. Mm-hmm. And they're like, you know what? When I get. Mm-hmm. But someone who has just failed is someone who has just tried to find an interview on YFM and they couldn't get it. They just failed on finding that interview. Mm. So I don't want to find young people saying they are failures, but there is a moment where you feel like you are a failure because you have tried
0: so many times,
1: especially trying one and the same thing, and it didn't work out.
0: Okay. All right, Doc. No, I think I hear you. The English that you're explaining makes a lot of sense.
1: And in job seeking.
0: Yeah.
1: In job seeking, it can literally seem like that.
0: Yeah.
1: Like you are a failure because you have been trying to send these one and the same CV, which I think one of the good days we'll talk about why are you actually even sending one and the same CV.
0: Yeah.
1: But you have been doing one and the same thing,
0: yeah,
1: which is looking for opportunities, and you are not winning. Then in your mind, it can feel like you are a failure.
0: Yeah.
1: Yet you are not.
0: You are not. You just failed at a certain task.
1: Yes.
0: And you can always try again.
1: You can.
0: But you yourself are not.
1: No,
0: a
1: no,
0: fail.
1: No. The individual.
0: Yeah.
1: The person. No. Mm. In fact, you are great. You went to school, despite all the odds that were there, the challenges. You got the degree. It's an amazing degree, by the way. I don't want you to feel the dilute that is happening,
0: yeah,
1: out there, where the degrees that we hold feel like they
0: don't
1: are
0: carry value anymore
1: because,
0: yeah,
1: of the degree is amazing.
0: Yeah.
1: You did an amazing job. It's just that maybe the job market at the moment is not on your favor, but it doesn't disqualify the social work degree that you studied for 4 years for.
0: Sure.
1: Yeah.
0: So, Doc, maybe let's speak about just the demise of the employment landscape,
1: okay,
0: in South Africa at the moment. And what we try to do on Ready, Set, Hired is to give young people practical skills on,
1: yes,
0: how to move on from certain situations. So you have been rejected countless times. You have been sending your CV. 20 of them are saying, no, we don't want you. And 20 are still pending, but you sent that email moons ago and nobody is saying anything.
1: Yeah.
0: What can a young person do today? Let's say for the next 24 hours, 48 hours,
1: okay,
0: that can help them in that situation.
1: So you are realizing, which is good, you are realizing that I've been sending CVs and I'm not,
0: yeah,
1: getting any feedback.
0: Mm.
1: I will encourage you to pause, not to stop applying, to
0: okay,
1: pause a little bit, and look, do stock taking.
0: Mm.

0: Where have I been? Like, when I say where have you been, I mean, where have you been applying for? And reevaluate what is happening in the job market, especially where you are putting the CVs. I want you to review your CV as well. Does it still communicating with what these people are looking for? And in most cases, Noni, I bet you will find that sometimes it's just the CV which is not tailored to some of the job opportunities that you have been applying for. Because sometimes young people, they will just send the CV without tailoring it for each and every job. I know it's a lot of work.
1: Yeah.
0: So I want you to take stock. I want you to pause. I want you to relook whether you need to improve yourself, whether you need to do something else. And yes, Noni, taking stock will actually help you realize, you know what, the sending of CVs might not be working for now. Maybe let me start trying networking as a solution, where I network with people either online, either physically, where I'm like, hey, Noni, I'm looking for an opportunity.
1: Yeah.
0: Are you aware of any? I saw you posting with so-and-so. Do you think they do have an opportunity where they work?
1: Yeah.
0: And that could literally save you from the stress of sending
1: doing the same thing over and over again.
0: Yeah. Attend events with a purpose to network. I know young people are not really happy about attending events, attending seminars and all of that, but I want you to be selfish, especially when you attend my seminars, the seminar tour that I'm doing. Go there with the purpose of, I want to walk away with 15 to 20 contacts on my phone. Go there for a purpose of networking. Go there for a purpose of learning from other people. In that way, we pause Zili CV for a month.
1: Yes.
0: You are literally going out there and finding out what really is going on. And that is going to help you.
1: I love, Doc, that you speak about that, because also you can't be expecting a different outcome if you do things the same every time.
0: They say it's the definition of insanity.
1: Yes. Doing the same thing and expecting a different outcome.
0: Yeah.
1: So I love that you say pause.
0: Yes.
1: Pause and re-strategize.
0: Yeah.
1: See what you can do differently to get you closer to a different outcome, which is going to be a positive thing.
0: Yes.
1: But let's hold on to the pausing. And now let's speak about when you stop doing what you're doing and you start from scratch. Sometimes people look at starting again as a very scary process.
0: Mm-hmm.
1: You studying a BCom, you're going to acquire a degree, but you are realizing that after doing multiple internships, that maybe the corporate space is not meant for me. I want to be a musician.
0: Yeah.
1: You've studied medicine for many years. You've qualified. You're now a doctor. And you're realizing, maybe I don't belong here. I want to be an influencer. Let's speak about starting from scratch and that scary process that young people fear. Let's talk about it.
0: Yeah. You are touching something very sensitive, because some people don't really want to start over, Noni. And I understand the feeling and I get why they are scared. But I would like to encourage that if there is a need to start over, and please underline, if there is a need. Because I've seen people messing up their lives.
1: Sure.
0: Because of peer pressure. Because, Unoni, what is this word that you like, Noni? Pivot. Pivoting.
1: Pivot.
0: Yes. Unoni, they speak English. Unoni started working on this pivoting thing 5 years ago.
1: Yeah.
0: And when abruptly, you just go in and be like, you know what? I'm handing in my resignation. You don't have really a foundation on where you are going. You don't really have a plan. You don't have
1: strategy.
0: A solid a network strategy on where you are going. But when we have done all of that foundational work, it makes it easy for you to pivot or to start from scratch. Especially because there are reasons, valid reasons, that makes people start from scratch. We have people who have been bullied by the industry, by the people in the industry, that they feel like, you know what, whenever I come to radio, it's an awakening of the trauma that I have been experiencing. So that person needs a clean slate.
1: Yeah.
0: Somewhere else. But I also want you to understand that you are not necessarily starting from scratch, because you are going to be taking some of the skills.
1: Fair. Yeah.
0: That you have learned, that you have acquired over the years on radio, and you are going to use them as a foundational kind of a thing when you start something else. For example, Noni, you leave radio and you go straight to business.
1: Yeah.
0: And the business has nothing to do with radio.
1: Mm-hmm.
0: But trust me, there are skills that you have learned in your years in the media industry that you are going to use as an advantage in you starting over. But I want young people, as much as we encourage them starting over, especially if things don't work out or if there is no results, I want you to be careful not to derail yourself, because there is someone starting over and there is someone giving up. Those are two different things. Someone is giving up and someone is intentionally deciding to start over. There is an informed decision when you decide to start over than when you just give up. So I want young people to be aware of that. And I want you to embrace the pain that comes with starting over. It is not going to be easy.
1: Yeah.
0: It is going to be rough. You are going to start something from scratch. In fact, there is a formula. And you said on Ready, Set, Hired, you bring practical skills, right? You bring practical ways to help young people.
1: Yeah.
0: Can I
1: share
0: that formula? So what I said to some of my students, and he came saying, suddenly it worked. I said, if you are new in the industry, and you are not known by anyone in whatever, especially when you have skills that you want to sell, I want you to find maybe three people that you are going to say, Noni, can I do this for you for free, provided you are going to provide me 1, 2, and 3, and you are going, which is what it's needed for me to do the job.
1: Yeah.
0: And provided you are going to write me a recommendation that you are happy about what I did, provided you are going to, of course, receive my invoice discounted at 100%. But you know my price. You do to Noni, to Sizwe, to Cindy. Now you have got three people that have given you recommendations for what you have done. They are happy about what you have done for them. You go to Sanele, you offer Sanele the same thing, but now at 75% discount. Ulona, Uvusi, Ulungile, you do the same thing.
1: Yeah.
0: Now you have got 6 recommendations. You do the same thing probably to another 3, you offer them 50% discount. You do to the other 3.
1: And you, as you go them, along...
0: As you
1: now,
0: go along,
1: the true rate will reflect.
0: As you go along, I'm adding to what you are saying.
1: Yeah.
0: As you go along, confidence in what you are doing grows. Because there is practically people that have said, we were happy about what Noni did for us.
1: Sure.
0: You have gained experience.
1: Mm.
0: You have something to show. Because other people are good, Noni, but they don't have something to show. To back it up. So you are building your portfolio of evidence.
1: I love it.
0: Backed up with, now you are starting to get money, Pella, when you are giving discounts of 75%, 50%, 25%. The person who got 13, if you are giving 3, 3, 3, charge 100%. Full price. In fact, Noni, what will happen? Gulowaga 6, they will tell you, no, mean I want to pay the full price.
1: Yeah. Footing zugnigas and cheap.
0: And we ask what is going to happen is they are going to recommend other people.
1: Yeah.
0: But all you need is that
1: foundation.
0: That foundation.
1: You need to build
0: that formula, Noni.
1: I love that.
0: I wish I could sit down with an individual who is hearing this formula but who can't apply it to themselves. Yeah.
1: But let's hold on to that formula, because one thing you do incredibly well, Dr. Sanele Kamete, is you travel across South Africa.
0: Yes.
1: With the intention of also traveling across the continent. I know

0: you've touched, you know, the southern region.
1: Yes.
0: You do something awesome.
1: Yeah.
0: For young people, where formulas such as these is where you can really guide them in their career choices.
1: Yes.
0: Tell
1: us
0: about that.
1: Noni, I didn't want to speak about unemployment as an abstract, as an academic thing.
0: Yeah.
1: Because many people are speaking about unemployment as, hey, unemployment. No, I decided to be part of the solution. Mm-hmm. It doesn't matter what kind of a solution I'm bringing, but I'm part of the solution.
0: Yeah.
1: So I decided to start a tour. It's called Finding Work and Business Opportunities as a Young Unemployed Person.
0: Yeah.
1: So I started in Mpumalanga in May, Polokwane in June. July, we were in Rustenburg. August, we were in Durban. We are going to Cape Town this month.
0: Come on.
1: On the 26th, we are there. All we are trying to do, Noni, is bring young people in the room and speak with them, not speak to them or at them.
0: Yeah.
1: We want young people to come together, share ideas amongst each other, share what is working with each other, and make sure that they empower each other as we empower them. So we decided, Noni, because a lot of people have critiqued the idea of pushing young people to employment instead of some to business opportunity.
0: Yeah.
1: So that's why we said finding work and business opportunities.
0: Love it.
1: Because we want young people who want to convert their qualifications.
0: Pivot. That's the term.
1: So we want young people to commodify their skills.
0: Love
1: there's
0: that.
1: A social worker or there's a social work graduate who's sitting with a degree in social work who thinks all they need to do is to get a job, not understanding that, by the way, there is a business aspect in being a social worker that you could explore. I have a dear friend of mine, Ustabile, who is running her own social work firm privately, not hired by a certain company. So we talk about those things. We talk about starting your business.
0: Yeah.
1: We talk about the challenges. Mm-hmm. We talk about the issue of employability, which is very important. And it has been a fulfilling long journey, Noni, speaking to young people. It has been amazing. And we call upon everyone who is also not interested in speaking about unemployment as an abstract to join us and support this tour as a movement. We are coming to Johannesburg on the 5th of December.
0: Yeah.
1: We will be here. And we'll close the year with the 6 provinces.
0: Yeah.
1: The reason we are doing this, Noni, is for young people to also know that we see them. We know. We want to encourage. I know we are not going to touch every young person in that seminar. Normally, it's 100 and more young people that are there. But all we are trying to do, we spread the message through the young people who have benefited from these seminars through social media. So that young people don't feel, you know, Noni, when you see a crowd that is going through what you are going through, you are kind of comforted knowing that, I'm not alone.
0: Absolutely.
1: That's what we want to achieve.
0: Dr. Gamete, there are different stakeholders that are listening to the show right now.
1: Yes.
0: And as you say, they don't want to look at unemployment as an abstract, but they want to be part of the solution.
1: Yeah.
0: What are the different options that they can get involved, whether it's purchasing tickets or maybe perhaps it is, you know, donating towards this initiative? How do they get a hold of you?
1: They can literally, Noni, as we are saying, donate tickets for young people. I am available as Gamete Sanele in all social media platforms. The details are also available on my website. It's Gamete Sanele sanelegamete.com on my website. But if you go to 072-80-69092, you will be able to get hold of me, and you actually can participate. You are not going to be able to travel with us, but you are saying, Sanele, I can support 5 young people. And Noni, for business

0: people, five young people, it's just 1,500. And let us put this clear, Noni. We are not in the business of making unemployed people pay.
1: Yes.
0: But there are logistics that includes food. And we are Africans. We don't want to gather people and then they don't drink water or eat.
1: And also that they're not inspired, right? You need to bring young people into environments where they feel inspired.
0: When you feel me, man. That's when you feel. So instead of going, someone critic and says, Sanele, why don't you use community halls? And I said, community halls belongs to the community. That's number one. If we put together this event and 1 minute they are striking a day before, striking about the mayor or the councillor, all the plans,
1: initiative just goes to waste.
0: So hotels, they are a plug and play. Plus, they are more a comfortable environment. An environment where it's a change.
1: So we
0: are not trying to be fancy, Noni. But we want an environment and we don't have a big team. So we can't have caterers, sound system people, PowerPoint.
1: As you say, you need a plug and play. You're not at a hotel, you're going to get sound, you're going to get food, you're going to get chairs, a conference room.
0: And if you look at the investment that we are asking from young people, it's nothing compared to what the hotels actually are charging for. In fact, in all the hotels, and please, I may God bless whosoever that owns these hotels that we have partnered with. They've given us not only the complimentary venue, but they've also reduced. They've reduced their fee when it comes to lunch and said, Sanele, because of this initiative, we are going to charge less. That's why we are able to afford the 300 rand. All the hotels are more than that.
1: And that speaks to people that are part of the solution. Dr. Sanele Kameta, we've run out of time, but I want you to repeat that number again. Perhaps there was a wire who wanted to grab a pen or their cell phone. What is the number that they can contact you on?
0: It's Kameta Sanele in all social media platforms. It's 072-8069-092. You will be able to get in touch with me. And we are going to Cape Town. In fact, I'm starting in Namibia on that week. We are trying a pilot project of the same tour in Namibia for the SADC region next year.
1: Wishing you all of the best, Dr. Sanele Kameta, a strategic life and career consultant, author and lecturer. And he really is just here to help the youth. He says, I do not want to treat unemployment as an abstract. I want to be part of the solution. Thank you so much for doing this with us. We'll do it again next week, Saturday, between 9 and 10 a.m. From myself, Noni Khumalo, O Babes Wespani. Over and out.
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4: 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And that was your gig guide.
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1: Securex soap kills 99.9% of germs, which is great, because there's a 99.9% chance that you'll bump into someone who doesn't wash their hands after going to the toilet. Or your child's best friend who wipes their nose with their hand. Or that sweaty guy from the gym who just loves a high five. Aye, man.
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Amen. It's DJ Mosco on this one, teaming up with Brandon Lulu. Sinetemba Konelo as well as Frank Mabit. Ungangilimazi. What a beautiful song, eh? The lyrics, the way it just goes and flows. Also had Oxlade's Doings, Push to Start by Tyler, and start off the show with Ntepe by Rush Hour, Loading Over Pounds, Schava and Casper in Your Vest, bringing us to 18 minutes past 10 a.m. It's a beautiful Saturday morning. Good morning, Mawaya. Hoping you're doing well. Welcome to The Mass Takeover, your favorite mid-morning show. I'm so happy to be with you for yet another weekend, for yet another day. I hope you had yourself a good week. For me personally, on Wednesday, I celebrated my birthday. I've just been grateful ever since, man, to reach the age.

0: that I'm at right now, to be able to do what I love for another year, to be able to just be alive and spend more time with you. I really treasure each and every moment. And I'm hoping that for the next 4 hours, I'll be the one to add a smile on your face, to add some good vibes to your cold, gloomy day. Hey, this weather's a little bit, you know, but for some people, hey, it's that weather that activates you the right way. Big shout out to Noni Khumalo with Ready, Set, Hire. She'll be back again next week, Saturday from 9 to 10. Right now, until 2 p.m., my love, it's me and you. Good conversation, good music. I've got our Y10 coming up in the next hour. In our third hour of the show, we'll be opening up the industry, just opening doors for emerging artists that are doing the most. And of course, this EY World is the best platform for them to shine. Then in our last hour of the show, we'll be having our adult survival guide conversation that you definitely don't want to miss. It's from 1 to 2 p.m. And we'll be talking about starting over. Is not starting over from scratch. You're not starting from scratch, but we'll get to that when the time comes. Please make sure that you're following us across the different social media platforms at YFM. Me personally on my Instagram and TikTok, I'm at official_KMass. And I welcome you to the Mass Takeover.
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9: But Y stays degrees ahead. Why?
0: We are always degrees ahead, always bringing in the heat as much as it can be cold in the streets. Got the here on the airwaves, it's fire only. 22 minutes past 10 right here on the Mass Takeover with KMass. And it's about that time for me and you to get into our Skip or Stay. If it's your first time joining us right now, well, Skip or Stay is where I basically share a part of a song with you, a song that is what I consider to be a classic, what the masses consider to be a classic. Got that, yeah, when this song plays on your personal playlist now, that 2026, do you skip it when it plays, or do you just simply let it stay? Do you play the whole song? And yeah, and if I get enough stays, a lot of masses just saying, listen, KMass, let that song stay, then I'll just play the full song for you, you know, just to get your vibe and your mood right. Now, this is the song we're talking about today.

Mamelodi. When this song comes onto your playlist, what's the vibe for you? Is it a summer skip because, wow, Gunini? Or do you just let it stay because, Mamelodi, do you feel it the way I'm feeling it? Let me know and send me a voice note right now on the Y World app, and I might just play it for you specially, you know, with a young wink, wink, nudge, nudge. In the meantime, though, some music by Amos. This one is called Fadela. Then I've also got some Danya Devs on the other side of that. Enjoy.

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1: We could have been, we could have been, we could have been.
2: Beautiful sounds of Dave and Snow Allegra. It's called Law of Attraction. Also had Umuzi with Last by Udanya, Nomfundo Mo, as well as Impro. And Fatela by Amos and Amifaku. Just like it. I feel like I'm not even blowing my own horn. When these songs are put together, they're put together for the frequency that you

0: up with Junior Torres and Odyssey 012. And now I want to know from you, Wuti, what's the vibe for you? How are you feeling about the song? 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
1: Tango, tango, tango, la poo. This is a boy, King T. T. Don't I a styler? And it's yours. Karaku new lens. Ah, Kemis, what's even, Pitch? Ish, Pitch, Xandela le voice note in Pitch. Me a puma mine is funny. Now, born in Chakalugu Bambi takes it faster. Eh, I'm Pitch Yashal and my melody, I sharp. Born on Pitch. I have aware of the day today before Jaspani, Wabba. Ngifuna ubatshela ukuthi if bakhuluma ngawe, just know that ukuthi we are exist mfethu. Khona into bayibonayo kuwe enokuthi iyabasinda. Issue style angathi uyazi.
0: Ah, King T, absolutely. And ngesiZulu bathi inja ayigonkothi imoto engahambi. A dog does not bark at a car that is not moving. So absolutely. Thank you so much for that word of the day. So for you, you are saying that when this song comes on, you let it stay?

0: Well, my wire, if you agree with the King T, do send through your voice note right now, whether you agree or not, really. 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
1: So far, so why? And the weekend only gets better from here. Taking over your weekend. It's the Mass Takeover on Y.

Vuyonke with Mpefumluwami. Also had Bump Up by Anna Lizondo and Blue Papi, as well as Man on a Mission by Chris Brown and Wizkid. We're 11 minutes away from 11 a.m., our second hour of the show, and we're doing Skipper Stay right now. I'm taking the final call for our, you know, Skipper Stay. When the song comes onto your playlist, do you skip it or do you let it stay? It's a song by Junior Torres and Lady Zamar, released all the way back in 2015. It's 11 years old. And what I love about this song is how I believe it still has those elements of standing out as a dance electronic song and as an Amapiano song. This was before Amapiano went global, but already this song was on loudspeakers almost everywhere. But is it still on the loudspeakers today? It's up to you to say.

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1: 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Turn it up with Sinaye. 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Sinaye keeps you entertained for the happiest hour of your day, where the vibes hit harder than the traffic. 6 to 7 p.m. Monday to Friday with Sinaye. Let's get happy. This is Happy Hour. Stick to your why. And don't touch that dial. We're just getting started.
4: I'm telling us, pray. I'm telling us, pray. I'm telling us, pray. I'm telling us, pray. I'm telling us, pray. I'm telling us, pray. I'm telling us, pray. I'm telling us, pray. I'm telling us, pray. I'm telling us, pray. I'm telling us, pray. I'm telling us, pray. I'm telling us, pray. I'm telling us, pray. I'm telling us, pray. I'm telling us, pray. I'm telling us, pray. I'm telling us, pray. I'm telling us, pray. I'm telling us, pray. I'm telling us, pray. I'm telling us, pray. I'm telling us, pray. I'm telling us, pray. I'm telling us, pray. I'm telling us, pray. I'm telling us, pray. I'm telling us, pray. I'm telling us, pray. I'm telling us, pray. I'm telling us, pray. I'm telling us, pray. I'm telling us, pray. I'm telling us, pray. I'm telling us, pray. I'm telling us, pray. I'm telling us, pray. I'm telling us, p

I'm going to go to the next one. I'm going to go to the next one. I'm going to go to the next one. I'm going to go to the next one. I'm going to go to the next one. I'm going to go to the next one. I'm going to go to the next one. I'm going to go to the next one. I'm going to go to the next one. I'm going to go to the next one. I'm going to go to the next one. I'm going to go to the next one. I'm going to go to the next one. I'm going to go to the next one. I'm going to go to the next one. I'm going to go to the next one. I'm going to go to the next one. I'm going to go to the next one. I'm going to go to the next one. I'm going to go to the next one. I'm going to go to the next one. I'm going to go to the next one. I'm going to go to the next one. I'm going to go to the next one. I'm going to go to the next one. I'm going to go to the next one. I'm going to go to the next one. I'm going to go to the next one. I'm going to go to the next one. I'm going to go to the next one. I'm going to go to the next one. I'm going to go to the next one. I'm going to go to the next one. I'm going to go to the next one. I'm going

It's Chico, Mellow and Sleazy on this one with Ngao Tempela. Giddy vibes, yeah, kid. 5 minutes to 11. And it's about the time for us to reach our verdict for our skip or stay. When the song released back in 2015 called Mamelodi by Ladies and Man Junior Taurus comes through on your personal playlist, is it a skip-tap vibe or is it a stay?

0: what, my wire? 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So right now, I'm playing for you, in full, the lovely song made by Junior Torres. Odyssey 012, as well as Lady Zamar called Ma Melody for our skip or stay today. Wrapping up our first hour of the show. As we get into our Y10 in the next couple of minutes, you don't want to miss it.
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1: This is where you have your DJs looking out for new music. You have your people that just love music and love to share it, because music is a love language, and you just find songs that you can be able to share with your loved one. It is at this moment where you gather up your things and you're like, yeah, KMS, just plug me with that song on number 5 or that 7th song. You know, here on the Y10, I share with you the freshest and newest releases that are out here in the streets, released throughout the week, as late as this morning at like 12 a.m. Yeah, as recent as this time. So do be on the lookout for all those songs. Actually, the first one I'll be sharing with you is by Nasty C and Tellerman. It's called Natural, and it's a single that's under their joint album T's and C's Apply, a 17-track project that's finally out. I mean, we've had enough teasers to be hooked at this point, and I love this one. It's called Natural. Then after that, I'll be playing you Beyonce and Pharrell's Can I Watch You. Now, what I find interesting about this one is how Beyonce is literally showing us her freaky side on her birthday, you know. Shout out to her for the birthday release. Her birthday was yesterday. So I just feel like this week is a week of the greats, because Wednesday was my birthday. Maybe it was yours too sometime during this week. A very big happy birthday to you. Happy belated. The vibe is all yours, my love. Then I'll also be playing you Goomba Fire by Ufocalistic, Optimist Music, Benzo, and Mellow and Sleazy as well. And it's a song that the streets seem to be loving. So do enjoy these next couple of songs on Apple Y10.
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0: This right here is our fourth entry on this weekend's Y10. It's by DJ Smalls, Zinqumalo, Dinex's Gooch, as well as Brody Bro. It's called Ngiyazama. I'm really hoping that I'm keeping you nice and warm this cold and gloomy morning, Mawaya. Before that, I also had Kumba Fire by Focalistic and Optimist Music, Can I Watch You by Beyonce and Pharrell Williams, as well as Natural by Nasty C and Telemen. So much more coming up. Of course, I've only played you four songs so far. We've got 10 to get through. So, like what, 5, 6 more to go?
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3: Let's get it. It's 20 minutes past 11, my Y on Y10 on The Mass Takeover with K-Mass. And the next song that I'll be playing for you is by T-Men Express, where he's teaming up with Mellow and Sleazy, Akzo, as well as House Escape. This song is called Unglimazile. They've officially welcomed the arrival of spring with their latest Amapiano offering. And this is after months of teasing. You know, sometimes it breaks my heart when artists take so long teasing us. But then it's really worth it when the song comes out and it's an actual banger. And you're like, okay, worth the wait. I see. So that's the one I'll be playing for you, Unglimazile. Then I'll also be playing you It's by Ulazi, teaming up with Navarro, Makaset, Nako, Skara, Liro Soul, as well as Faroki Music and King Waza.
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0: 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Oh, is the name of the song. 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Just want to quickly pay my bills, and when I come back, I've got more music coming up for you. You know we've got music for you. Waya, waya, over here, my waya.
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0: Now, this one right here is a lovely love song for this lovely weather. Just hold your loved one close while listening to this one. I hope that you manage to look at them and be like, Sithando sami ngiyasifela ngawe. It's a lovely song by Umawelele and Questa called Ngiyasifela. And I've got so much more music coming up. It's like three songs, but hey, these three songs are massive. You know we don't play small here on The Mass Takeover.
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2: 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Lisedi the DJ will be out at Ocaso in Rosebank. 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
0: It's 22 minutes to 12 right here on The Mass Takeover. It's our Y10. I'll be playing you our last three songs of our selection for this week. Of course, I'll be playing you Distraction by Jordan Adetunji. It's a nice and chill jam that really slaps, and I'm sure you're going to enjoy that one. Then I'll also be playing you Setla by Uncool MC. He's one of our own, a brother of mine. He's teaming up with DJ Mapolis on this one, as well as Unsako XVI and Focalistic. Now that song is a spring summer vibe unlocker. You know, the dance is also fire for me. You can check it out on the socials as well. Then I'll also be playing you Top 10 by King P. It's a very fitting song to just wrap up our Y10 for this weekend. And whenever this song plays, wherever it will be playing it, whenever it will be playing, when you think of me, please, undimeme ndizakuza. I really, really can't wait to share it with you.
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0: awuzosixolela babona inkingi buya buya buya buya buya
1: wena mane mane mane mane mane mane mane mane mane mane mane mane mane mane mane mane mane mane mane mane mane mane mane mane mane mane mane mane mane mane mane mane mane mane mane mane mane mane mane mane mane mane mane mane mane mane mane mane mane mane mane mane mane mane mane mane mane mane mane mane mane mane mane mane mane mane mane mane mane mane mane mane mane mane mane mane mane mane mane mane mane mane mane mane mane mane mane mane mane mane mane mane mane mane mane mane mane mane mane mane mane mane mane mane mane mane mane mane mane mane mane mane mane mane mane mane mane mane mane mane mane mane mane mane mane mane mane mane mane mane mane mane mane mane mane mane mane mane mane mane mane mane mane mane mane mane mane mane mane mane mane mane mane mane mane mane mane mane mane mane mane mane mane mane mane mane mane mane mane mane mane mane mane mane mane mane mane mane mane mane mane mane mane mane mane mane mane mane

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0: 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This one is called Top 10. Also had said that by Uncle MC, DJ Maporisa, Nsako XVI, and Vocalistic, as well as Distraction by Jordan Adetunji. That's how we wrap up our Y10 for this weekend, my love.
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0: We're 10 minutes away from 12 p.m. And you know what happens between 12 and 1, right? That's where we open up the industry. And today, you and I will be opening up the industry to one of these two talents with their songs. On song A, we've got Seriously Daniel with the song Magenge.

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6: I'm with a beat, yeah.
3: It's again Shango, round two, since I've been back twice. This trip that I'm on, my eyes are low, I'm going to
7: come on.
3: I met my ex, we are plush, Uti out here, I'm going to latch.
7: Oh, yeah.
3: Mark figure me, we are when I'm going to phone, I'm going
7: to shot.
3: What's that? I'm going next time, Magabu, you buy an omgan. Uh-huh. Yeah. Me, I'm she very simple, Lutan, you see time.
7: Let's go.
3: Nale into Engnai, Masseng, get to be shy and Shala Nomtal.
7: Yeah,
3: I gotta be grateful. Life's too lit right now. You know I can't stop. I used to be down so bad. Man, now my fans, but for the next drop,
7: let's go.
3: I pull up a car, sing, shang and speak. Ungiza ngomkong.
7: Aha.
3: Telling you, you're gonna buy new man. Gonna boost my cock.
7: Yes.
3: She's a bad babe. Get your own babe.
7: Uh-huh.
3: Yes. She's a bad babe.
7: Uh-huh. Get your own baby. Yeah.
8: Hey man. Come exactly on, man. What we stand for, out here, man.
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1: ai ai ai ai BK.

0: It's Manu World Star teaming up with Space Lee, Sjava and Roberto. It's called Nalingi Remix. Also at Mexico by Big Baller CEO, BK the DJ and Sia the B, as well as Timamolo by Royal Music, Mellow and Sleazy, Focalistic and Sia the B as well. 6 minutes past 12, we've officially entered our third hour of The Mass Takeover, and we've officially reached the time where you and I both together open up the industry.
1: We don't play small. This is massive.
2: It's big. It's time for the big payback.
1: The Mass Takeover with K-Mass.
0: I literally have so much respect for the work that is done by Y when it comes to, you know, opening opportunities for young people. And in this moment, specifically when it comes to music, a big shout out to the Music Business Academy as well on this partnership that we have with Y. We're opening doors together. We're making sure that young emerging artists not only have a platform, but also get to have some tips on how to better their careers and how to thrive properly, right? And in doing that, we have this Open Up the Industry feature where you and I, yes, K-Mass and The Wire, get to choose between two artists. Uguti, which artist gets to have their song played in full on Y and debuted here. Now, a playlisting isn't necessarily guaranteed, but this is the first step. And once your song is played in full, then it becomes up to the music compilation team to decide on whether or not they actually playlist your song, right? So on song A, we've got Seriously Daniel with the song Makenge.

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0: I am taking in voice notes from you right now, Mawa. You're letting me know whether you're voting for song A or song B. Neto, what say you, my brother?
1: So, K-Miss, K-Miss.
0: Yeah, bro.
1: I'm voting for song B.
0: Okay.
1: Reason why, I like both songs. I like both songs. I'm a hip-hop head. I like both songs. But song B, he reminds me of Danya Devs. And the bars that he was spitting, talking about Umdenu Pengen, I think it's a fresh take. Because we've been hearing a lot about drinking, partying, with hip-hop. Yeah, so, yeah. Yeah, song B. Not saying song A is bad, but I prefer song B.
0: Okay, Neto, thank you so much for your vote and your insights as to why exactly you're voting for song B as well. So, yeah, thank you so much for that. Mawaya, you haven't sent yours through, send it through right now. And also have your part in making someone's dreams come true, in opening a door for someone who's working so hard to make sure that South A

0: has some nice vibes to vibe to.
1: Ela's number has officially landed. 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
2: Why speaks louder than words?

Winter was cute, but a new bombshell has entered the villa. And Uyashisa. Why?

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Doggy Zoom Do, aka TRP, on this one. He's teaming up with Semi T and Sir Trill. Also had Lose My Mind by Don Toliver, Doja Cat, and F1 the album. It's 17 minutes past 12, right here on Y. We're opening up the industry together, my wire, on this beautiful Saturday afternoon, yes. And I absolutely can't wait for us to unveil who exactly we're opening up the industry to today. You know, I have so much respect for this part of the show, for this segment, this feature, because this is where it's not only the music compilation team that decides on who gets the door to be open to them, but it's actually me and you right now, a completely, fully transparent moment with no payola whatsoever. The vote is all on you, my wire. And I want to take this opportunity to actually give a big shout out to our media partner. No, well, we are a media partner to them. The Music Business Awards Africa. They're all about also just committing to the growth, development, and future of the music industry. And we actually share that commitment. We're celebrating, educating, amplifying, and honoring the people and businesses behind the music. So a big shout out to them. And as we celebrate them as well, we're also opening up the industry today, right? On Song A, in this battle, we've got Seriously Daniel with the song Magenge. Have a listen to this, yeah?

0: hear what the voters are saying. Yes, that is you, my wire. Usher Soksumasogis, he's got this to say.
1: Sister UKMS, Bella is election number two. Yeah, he's election number two.
2: Oh, yeah. But,
1: sister, sister, tingafule lo msindo la usizwe kahle. Asazi ukuthi iphle ngoma le mara ingoma ye hip hop. Check number 2 mfana kona ngathi mncane. 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
2: Sela ngisebenze.
1: Sifaka yena igamini. Sifaka yena.
0: All right, so far that's 2 votes for song B yaka STKSA. Another one over here from Nessie.
3: Ula ula ula K. Unjani sis wami? Ay masizo song A sis wami, sizwa amagenga ukuthathini. 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Okay, bye.
0: Alright, Nessie, lalela, mina ngitshela ukuthi amagenge are serious. Mfethu, they're super, super serious. And I'm glad that we're also here to appreciate what they're putting out. So far in the voice notes, we've got 2 voice notes coming in for song B. We've got 1 for song A. I've got another one over here that's just come in.
4: Hey, my vote is definitely with Seriously Daniel, Magenge, song A.
0: Okay.
4: I really love the song. I love the vibe. I also like just the quieter feel of it. It has this old school, you know, vibe to it. So I'm loving the song. And yeah, my vote is with Seriously Daniel.
0: All right. So it's clear Gucci Shanya 2-2 right now via the voice notes, my wire. We do also have our Facebook group. You open up the industry, a voting poll up there. And I see the numbers coming up as well. Got that via the voice notes. Let's see if we can break this draw, you and I. Send through your voice notes on the Y World app and let me know whether you are voting for song A or song B.
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0: with less, just to the right, raps to the left, Arj in the middle, got seed to the death, batch full of dogs with the 16s vets.
1: If you send me the location, then I'll be right there, to make I come check you, my beef, no time, no, and my dog is on probation, another 5 years, maybe

0: Burna Boy on this one, location. Where your location at? On YO. Also had Mageba coming through with it was G Goldie coming through with Mageba, teaming up with Khalil Harrison, Nobantu Vilakazi, Al Chapo, Sika RSA, and DJ Exit. 29 minutes to 12, my wire. We're officially opening up the industry right now with the votes.
1: We don't play small. This is massive.
2: It's big. It's time for the big payback.
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0: Two artists battling it out for the spots on song A. We've got Seriously Daniel with the song Magenge.

0: had 2 votes for each via voice notes. I've got another one that's just come in right now.
1: Hi, I would just like to say I'm voting for Seriously Daniel for his song. I love the vibe. It's fresh, it's new, it's hip. I am really, really loving it, and I hope he makes top of the charts with this one. All the best for Seriously Daniel. Be voting for you.
0: All right. Seriously Daniel is song A. I see you. Aya Fede Fede over here has also sent one through.
2: Hola, hola, hola, hola, KMS.
0: Ishu?
2: Nama waya. 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Track 2. Danko.
0: We are in the kitchen at this point, my wire. I see Usiwela over here has just sent me a message saying, I vote for song B, Ugushisa remix by STKSA. Now going on to the voting poll on Facebook. Me, I tell you, my wire, when I say we are transparent, it's all up to you, right? We've got the draw via voice notes, yeah? And then must beg hang up on our voting poll. We've got 29% of the votes going to Seriously Daniel with My Gang. And that's votes from 35 people. Then 71% of the votes going to STK, SA, 1230, and PA with the Ugushisa remix. That's 91 votes from the people. So our winner for the Open Up the Industry battle today is none other than STK.

0: Greetings to everybody who's tuning in at home listening to YFM. I want to thank everybody who has voted for my song Ukshisa Remix by STKSA Fit PA Faralo Ice. Thank you so much. I truly appreciate it. I'm grateful.
1: A very big shout out to STKSA as well as 1230 and PA with the Ukshisa Remix. Very big congratulations. This is no small feat. Having your song played on Y, I mean, you never know who's listening, right? You'd never know. And a big shout out to their component, contender, seriously, Daniel. Listen, this doesn't have to be the last time that you submit. A big shout out to you for making it onto the platform regardless. And if you're an upcoming artist who's also tuned in right now, please make sure that you send through your submission in a very simple way. 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One more voice note over here from Oratile Big.
2: Yo, KMS. Yeah? Hey, I heard the vocals there. Ngathi, hey, KMS, ngathi, we have something there. Eh? Maybe you need to be on this competition next. I'm going definitely with number two. I'm a hip-hop fan, and I feel South African hip-hop is actually growing into something. Watch out. I'm actually just starting to use their mother tongue, and the African dialects are coming through, man. I'm definitely going with the second tune. It's especially because it's a remix also. And then if people want to make it onto to this channel for opening up the industry, how do they speak with you, KMS? This is Oratile the Big Orm Fanagamatuna son. And now...
1: Awe Oratile, thank you so much for your voice note, fam. And I already told you, just send an email to sharebuttonceo@gmail.com and we just take it from there. Now,

0: we wrap up the battle, Mawaya. On the other side of this, we have a conversation with an artist who is doing the most. Angithi, we're still opening up the industry. It's that hour right now, right? We're going to be having a conversation with Uboyps, and I cannot wait to not only share his music with you, but also to hear the story behind the man who makes this amazing music. So when I come back, Mina no Boyps, we are bringing the building down.
1: 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This isn't said lightly. 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
2: Before we even get into the stories of the week, Miss Barbara outside the studio was telling us that she doesn't feel like she can commit to a nigga. Like a yo-yo for life. Major dog, why do you feel like the ladies are ladies like Barbara herself are saying Gucci, like a nigga, like a yo-yo, like hip hop doggy dog is not a sustainable husband? Why do you think they say that?
3: Because they don't trust it.
2: But men are men. Men are men, regardless.
3: Yeah. But
2: so why the niggas specifically?
3: I think it's about the aura. They don't understand. Maybe let me put it that way.
2: Yeah,
3: they don't understand. Yeah. That yo-yo will make you 5 meters. You can be a housewife. You know, cook and clean. Never work in your life.
2: In your life.

0: nigga love.
1: Get ready to elevate your night. This is On the Streets, where the culture lives.
2: We're 14.
1: Stick to your why and don't touch that dial. We're just getting started.
2: Minutes. We're 14 minutes away from 1 p.m. right here on the Mass Takeover, my wire. Still within the Open Up the Industry Hour, one that excites me so much because not only do we showcase new talent, but we also get to have conversations with them. So in the studio today, I am joined by an amazing artist, a producer. His name is Boyps. How are you doing, Boyps?
3: I'm good, thanks, and you?
2: I'm good, thank you. Thank you so much for joining us here on The Mass Takeover.
3: Thank you for having me.
2: What an honor, my brother. I can't wait to share the music with you, the music that you've made with the masses, about techno too and all that.
3: Yes.
2: But just tell us about yourself. Tell us where this young talent started for him to get to a point where he's like, you know what, I'm ready to be out there. I'm ready to be thrown out to the masses.
3: Well, I would say I started during COVID times.
2: Okay.
3: When I was still in high school.
2: Yeah.
3: And then I started taking it seriously mid-2022.
2: Mm-hmm.
3: When I saw like myself working with a lot of popular artists, then I knew what I had to continue with this thing.
2: All right, so you saw yourself working with a lot of popular artists, but how did you get to that point? How did these artists find you? How did you find them?
3: Well, I used to post a lot of my music before I released it on social media, so that would get me a lot of followers on your Instagram and TikToks, and that's how they would discover me.
2: Okay, now what genres or genre are you focusing on? What's your spiel on?
3: Well, I'm a versatile producer.
2: Okay, put that pizzazz on it. Yeah.
3: So, when I started, I used to make a lot of house music. And then I ended up liking amapiano as well.
2: Yeah.
3: So, as I grew, I found a way to blend the two together.
2: Mm-hmm.
3: So, yeah, it's like a mixture of the sounds that I like.
2: Okay, Ushang, I'm going to mix my sound. Yes. Now, in your words, what do you think people misunderstand when it about what it takes to actually build a career as an emerging artist?
3: I think people don't understand that you need to have the love for it.
2: For the music?
3: Yes, for the music. You need to have the love for the music. Don't just do it because you're seeing someone else doing it.
2: Yeah. It's not about the clout. It's not about the money. Yeah. But it's about the love for the music, how it makes you feel, and how you can make other people feel through the music.
3: Yes.
2: All right. Well, I look forward to feeling feelings from this song, Yako, Itekno 2. Tell us about it quickly.
3: Well, Techno 2, the beat was a techno vibe.
2: Mm-hmm.
3: And then we had Cubonke, a vocalist called Cubonke, in the studio.
2: Yeah.
3: And then he had an idea for the beat, and then he started speaking about how he wants money.
2: Yeah.
3: And then that's how it came about.
2: Okay, well, we love money over here. We're all about them chakuras. So, Mawaya, do enjoy Techno 2. This one is by Boyps. We come back with him after this.
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special young bee. 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

0: This one is Techno 2 by Boyps. Man, Boyps, you're cooking.
1: I'm trying.
0: Cooking in the kitchen. Master Chef, what to do? If you were to give us a setup of where we should play this song, what would you say the setup would be?
1: Maybe like a Tomorrowland setup.
0: Oh, okay.
1: Yeah.
0: Okay. Well, for someone who's never been to Tomorrowland or doesn't go to Tomorrowland, for the average South African, who's just alive, is it like a party? Is it a long distance drive? Give vibe joang.
1: It's a trip outside the country.
0: Oh, Ingomazama international. Okay, okay. So let me know what has been the hardest part of navigating the industry for you personally so far. I know the journey hasn't been that long, but I think 5 or 6 years is long enough for you to have learned something that you can share with another emerging artist who's tuned in right now.
1: I would say you need to understand how to work with people.
0: Okay.

0: and understand people's different personalities and
1: characters. Yes. Okay.
0: Yeah, that's all I can say.
1: Mm-hmm. Now, have you ever had a moment in your journey where you genuinely questioned whether you were going to make it or not? Because I see now, yes, the movement is moving. You're doing the most. But have you ever had that doubt? And when that doubt came, or if it came, how did you overcome it? Because baningi abadlula kuleyo ndawo manje as we speak.
0: I'd say it has happened, but because I love the music, I do not have anything else to do.
1: Yeah.
0: I have to serve the people with music, so I need to do my job.
1: Ah, okay. I really respect how much you respect the listen, how much you respect the music itself. You respect the listeners and the buyers of your music. It's something that's very commendable. And there's a song that we're going to be saying goodbye to you with, a song called Hade Hade. That's one of your songs as well. Yes. Tell us the story about that one, please.
0: Well, me and a friend of mine, DJ Pizza, and Stimzy the Kid, we made the beat last year in December.
1: Mm-hmm.
0: And then the beat, it was just like one of those days, we just chilling in the studio. We just having fun.
1: Yeah, giddy vibes.
0: Yeah, and then the song came out and it became the hottest beat without the lyrics.
1: Oh!
0: And then it happened that Scott's heard the beat
1: and
0: he liked it, and then he recorded vocals on it. And then,
1: Scott Mapum?
0: Yes.
1: All right.
0: And then it became Hadi Hadi.
1: Aywena, you are with the big dogs. Even when you're a big dog, Kuri, it's the big dog league, eh? All right, is there anything that we can look forward to coming from Uboyps anytime soon? A song, a music video, a performance, a child?
0: Well, I'm dropping a 4-track EP called My House Is Not Your House.
1: That's your baby?
0: Yes.
1: All right.
0: And then I'm also hosting Vault Afternoon on Tuesday, next week Tuesday. In Mabone.
1: Ah, okay. Yes. So people that are in the City of Lights know where they need to be next week, Tuesday. All right. Where do we find you on the social media platforms just to follow you and your journey and, of course, get a hold of your music?
0: On Instagram, it's Boibs _, and on TikTok, it's Boibs _.
1: Very simple, very straight to the point.
0: Yes.
1: I like it for the masses. Thank you so much for coming through, my brother.
0: Thank you.
1: I wish you all the best with your career, with your music, and everything that you want to achieve, more life thing. For the mere fact that you made it to Y today, Kushiguti, you are on the right track, yeah?
0: Yes.
1: And speaking of the right track, let me play you the right track for the moment. This one is called Hadi Hadi by Boibs, my Y. Yeah, do enjoy. And to you, Boibs, shout out to you, fam.
0: Thank you.
1: Dango.

Boibs, Boibs coming through with Hade Hade, my wire. I've got a message over here on the Y World app from Uaya Fede Fede saying, this is the sound before Amapiano. We used to call this sound Inamba. And he

0: Referring to the first track that we played, Yaga Boys, which was called Techno 2. Can you hear how I'm out of breath, my wire? Umuntu was a watch I viswa. He beat the beat of the song that just played. I really do hope that you enjoyed that and you enjoyed the conversation that we had with Upoibs Mawaya. We've officially entered our last and final hour of the show. It's the top of the hour, ke 1 o'clock. And in this hour, we talk about very important things, right? Yes, it's a music show. We're all about the vibes, but we're also all about empowering each other as young people, talking about things that we tend to struggle with, especially with regards to adulting. So today we're talking about something that's very important. This whole thing of starting over and the concept of Uguti, starting over isn't necessarily starting from scratch. And we're going to be having a conversation in the studio with Chef Julian Ribeiro, a man who's moved from senior leadership in advertising into professional kitchens and eventually into restaurant ownership. He's moved. He's gone up and down. Well, actually, not even down. He's gone up and up and up. But how did he do it? Well, we'll have that conversation with him and hopefully get some gems of wisdom on how we can move in our own journeys. Welcome to the last hour.
1: Not to brag, but we bring the heat on your speakers. Why?

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Y, your vibe, your tribe.

0: tlamehile dina pa go tsentle tse itase jale se sa no sa ropa gona ga setswa ke mamang o mtse ba lwana go sinsa sa genetics la ne ntse re tena adversage ona sa genetics ancha ancha
1: why the music authority.
2: Come get inside this. 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Can you fit up in my

0: This one is called Pocket by Kehlani and Cardi B. Also played you Cold Summer by DJ K-Mo World, Just Sam, He Must Be Fabulous, and Kask Acid, as well as Tula Tula by Doc Zawadi Yamungu as well. And Tatega by Drizzy Sam RSA, K-Mo, and OHP Sage. 17 minutes past 1 p.m. right here on The Mass Takeover, my wire. Mm-hmm. And right about now, we're having our adult survival guide conversation. You know, there's a lot that's going on in the world. And one of these things are the fact that we as young people always need to keep our heads screwed on. We're expected to figure it out. You know, the career, money, relationships, purpose. And sometimes you get to a point where you realize, wait, I don't think I want to do this anymore. But then comes that scary part. What happens when you've already built something? What happens when you've spent years becoming good at something? Can you actually walk away? And if you do, are you starting over? Well, that's exactly what we're talking about today. In the studio with me, I've got my guest who knows something about reinvention. His name is Chef Julian Ribeiro. He's moved from senior leadership in advertising into professional kitchens and eventually into restaurant ownership. Now, I know that sounds very exciting when you say it quickly, but changing your entire professional direction after you've already built a successful career, that's a different conversation. So today we're talking about starting over isn't starting from scratch. Chef Julian, welcome to The Mass Takeover.
1: Thanks for having me, Karabo. Mm-hmm. I love your energy, by the way. And those you. Banging tunes that started the last hour.
0: Listen.
1: We've been jamming.
0: This is what we do on a daily here. You know, this is what we do on a daily. I'm so happy to have you in my studio today. And I'm happy to have met you. Where I met you was at Sadie's Bistro, which is your restaurant in Johannesburg, right?
1: Yeah.
0: Wednesday, I was there. My wire, just to let you know, in case you were wondering what I did for my birthday on Wednesday, I went there, had some lovely breakfast, and Chef Ribeiro's staff sang a beautiful happy birthday song for me on the speakers. Even they even fed me cake with cream. It was a lovely experience. And I look at the work that you're doing, the work that you've done. I look at your profile, and I'm like, how does a man who's gone all the way from being this big shot, professional, executive, senior guy, advertising guy, senior in advertising, to being in the restaurant business, how did that switch happen? At which point did you decide, you know what, I'm actually done with the suit and tie.

0: my stuff, and I want to get into the kitchen. I want to cook, literally.
1: I've loved cooking since I was a kid.
0: Yeah.
1: And grew up with a very big family. My grandmother, Sadie, the bistro is named after her.
0: Wow, okay.
1: She was amazing and always cooking for people, and I loved helping her. And I realized there was something special about it. It wasn't just the food. It was her way of expressing love for other people.
0: Okay.
1: And that that was quite inspiring. And my mom was similar. We always had lots of people in the home. She became a very good cook.
0: Yeah.
1: And then I loved cooking at home. And as I was working in advertising, some people started to say, you know, you really good at this. You've got a real knack. You should become a chef. And I was like, what are you talking about? I'm running a big ad agency. Mm-hmm. How am I going to do that? I think I looked at where I was in my journey in advertising, and then I looked back and I said, I've been so blessed in my career. I've worked at the best ad agencies. I've worked on brands you would dream of working on, you know, South African Tourism and Nando's and BMW and
0: those are massive.
1: The FIFA World Cup, and, you know, there were lots.
0: Mm-hmm.
1: And I said, I've kind of reached fulfillment in this career. And I'm very inspired by the people that I worked with in advertising, and I really love creativity, and I value its role in society, in people's lives. And becoming a chef is actually very similar. It's just a different expression of creativity. So it was a transition, and I was privileged to be able to make a pivot to kind of stop working, go to culinary school. I was the madala in the class. And it was humbling. You know, I knew how to cook, but there was still lots for me to learn. And part of my role in advertising was about building strong teams and having purpose. And that's exactly what we've done in Sadie's Bistro.
0: So you weren't starting over necessarily.
1: Yeah.
0: But now I'm wondering, Chef Julian, when you made that transition, did it not at some point feel like you are throwing away everything that you'd achieved, starting from, like, well, not necessarily from the bottom, but starting afresh with something completely different?
1: Yeah, it was tough. And as I say, humbling. And I had a lot to learn about the business, the restaurant business. I was new to it, and I was in my 50s when I started, you know.
0: Yeah.
1: So, yeah, it was difficult.
0: Okay. Now, I just want to quickly pay my bills, man. When we come back, Chef Julian, I'd love for us to get into how we can advise young people to be able to navigate this the way you managed to. As you said, yes, it was a challenge. It was humbling. It was challenging. But now you're thriving. You're doing amazing. Sadie's Bistro is doing great. You know, there's work that you're doing with Josie My Josie as well, or work that you've done with them. So I'd love for us to get into the part of your journey where, yes, you've struggled, but you were able to overcome that change and that transition, yeah? All right, my wire. You don't want to miss it, because this conversation is meant to empower. It's a short break, baby. A major
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0: things that we need to stop doing in public.
1: Yeah.
0: Number one, when you are working at an office and you have decided, you made the decision that morning to wear heels, don't take your heels off at the desk because we don't want to see your toes in the office.
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3: Guys, mina ngikhala ngejabulisa mfethu. 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
0: Ladies, is there no cure for that?
4: There's no cure for... We can't go to the third doctor in between. You can't, unfortunately. But let's stop it. Number two, Bandabadala, please stop listening to TikTok.
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0: Yes.
4: 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But now, guys, just not my headphones. 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

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Why? 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

This one is called Tiba. It's Sean 101 teaming up with the musician DJ Maphorisa, Tango Supreme, Uncool MC, and Ricky Lenyora. Before that, I had Hotel Lobby by Quavo and Takeoff. Ay, ay, ay, oy, oy.

0: my darling. No, Madala, listen, man, we are here as young people. We are just trying to get this, we're just trying to get this advice on how to get this paper the right way. You have a certain career, and then eventually you're like, ish, Mana, this is not what I want to do anymore. Maybe, either because maybe the life has been sucked out of you in that job, or maybe you're just not enjoying it anymore. You just feel like you want to do something different, because that happens, right? If somebody's listening right now and they're considering a major career change, much like one that you've had, what are three things that they should think about before making that leap?
1: I would say think about changing where you are first before you make that leap.
0: Okay.
1: Because maybe there's something that's not gelling for you in the place where you are. If you can find more fulfillment in your current role, that's something to think about. Can you further your education in that area? And I always say to young people, the first thing you have to do is make yourself indispensable.
0: Yes.
1: And if you can do that, then there's opportunity for you to explore other roles in the same company.
0: Mm-hmm.
1: But if you do want that change and you made that decision, make sure it's something that you're passionate about. That whatever you're going to do is going to make you feel something.
0: Mm-hmm.
1: That's what I would say.
0: Change the environment or change where you're at, right? And make sure it's something that you're passionate about. What's the third thing?
1: Just love what you do.
0: Okay. Love what you do. That's a very solid one, because it's so easy to lose interest in the thing that you're doing because there's no love for it. When you wake up in the morning, that alarm rings and you're like, ah, not again, 6 a.m. Again with the blue Mondays and the suits and the boss who's just always like, down my neck. There's a lot that's going on. People are going through the most. Now, for you, what does success mean to you now compared to what it meant earlier in your career?
1: Yeah, you spoke a bit about being this top advertising executive. Remember, I was a baby.
0: Mm-hmm.
1: I grew from the most junior person in the agency and worked my way through
0: to
1: different roles. And I always saw my role in advertising to liberate brands, to make them be the best they can be, and to liberate the people that I led in the agency.
0: Yeah.
1: And success feels exactly the same in Sadie's Bistro. If our guests are happy, if my team, we call each other a family really,
0: mm-hmm.
1: Are happy, then I've achieved success. That's how I measure it.
0: Yeah.
1: And maybe make enough money to buy some bread and milk.
0: I hear you. But I mean, there's quite a bit of business that comes into Sadie's. I'm speaking as an observer, as someone from the outside. When I was there for my breakfast, and as I was inside, I'm seeing there are tourists coming in. There are also locals enjoying the space as well. And it is so much of a home. You can definitely feel that homeliness, that family type of vibe there. Now, finally, Chef Julian, if you could speak to the version of yourself who was standing at the crossroads, what would you tell him?
1: Be brave.
0: Mm.
1: Be brave. Dig deep.
0: Yeah.
1: And if you're sure this is what you want to do, go for it. Give it everything you've got.
0: And that's exactly what you've done. And it's worked out very well for you. And Mawaya, I hope that if you're at that crossroads, as Chef Julian was at some point, and you're thinking to yourself, ish, you know what, KMS, I'm tired, I can't do this anymore, hey? I really want to try something new. As Chef Julian has said from his own journey, be brave, go for it, and if you're sure that it's what you want, give it all you've got. Uzobona pambili, Joe. And there's a saying that I think it's a bit dangerous to say, but I'm going to say it. Is that if I die, I die saying, you know. But we don't mean it in the literal sense. We just mean it in terms of how strongly you believe in what it is that you are deciding to do. So I do hope that if you are at that crossroads, you make the right decision for yourself and that your adulting journey gets better and better and better. Chef Julian.

0: Thank you so much for your time. 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Very helpful indeed, and we appreciate you. Thank you. Where do we find Sadie's Bistro for anyone who might be tuned in and they're like, I want someone to sing for me and feed me a cake during my birthday?
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0: All right. And social media platforms?
1: Sadie Bistro on Insta and Facebook.
0: That's Sadie with an Sadie Bistro.
1: Danko.
0: Danko is thank you. Thank you so much, Chef Julian. And to you, my wire, I'll be back to be wrapping up the show in the next couple of minutes.
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Ahedu Milan, how you doing, Fanda? Boys in the hood, but dope boys still alive. R.I.P. Ricky, he should have dug when he shot him, ish. R.I.P. 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

It's Kehlani coming through with Crazy. Also had Makazana by Matlera Doughboy. 6 minutes away from 2 p.m. from Skip or Stay to the Y10. Open up the industry and, of course, our adult survival guide conversation with Chef Julian Ribeiro. I just want to thank you for spending your Saturday with me, my wire. If you're driving, keep your eyes on the road. If you're at home, enjoy the rest of your day. And if you are working, I'm sorry. Ngoba mina, I'm out of here. And if nobody has told you yet today, my wire, you are allowed to change your mind about the life you thought you wanted. You're allowed to grow and you are allowed to start again. You're allowed to leave that relationship. You're allowed to leave that job. You're allowed to leave that home, that space. You're allowed to become somebody your younger self couldn't even imagine. My name is K-Mass for the masses. K-Mass with the mass appeal. K-Massaka. Please make sure that you're following us across the different social media platforms at YFM. Me personally on my Instagram and TikTok, I am at @official_KMass. And I'll be back again tomorrow for Sunday Feels Part 2, 10 a.m. to 2 p.m. Uyalazu Daba. That's how we do. But coming through next is Utabo X with Supreme Saturdays.

0: I know that people are just, Kuri, the streets are busy right now because the Boca are playing a match today. Huh? People are moving at 10 minutes past 5. It's rugby's greatest rivalry. Yes, we're playing against New Zealand. So I'm just saying all the best. No, no, no. Are we playing against New Zealand today? Yes, I think we are. Nkosiyami, let me not be saying the wrong things. Yeah. You know what? Let me not do the sports thing. I know Tabo X is the one who give you all the right details. All you need to know from me is that I am in full support of the Boca, and I love our boys. I love the team, and I love you so much, my wires. I'm out!
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0: Yeah, sure. 16 minutes after 2 o'clock, Mr. Pike comes in this morning. This one's called If I Lie Me. 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Welcome to it. In case you just tuned in, my name is Tabo X. Tabo, come to the damn hizzy. We hold it down between every single 2 p.m. to 5 p.m. exclusive to wine, a beautiful Saturday. And as an old time, we reign supreme on a Saturday. So I'm getting dog. All right, so my dog, having an amazing Saturday. Shout out to you. Let me give you some damn love. You understand? All right, so happy Saturday. This particular Saturday has been quite cold. I'm not going to lie. Yabana, number 50. Yo! We are bad. It's cold, you know what I'm saying? But honestly speaking, for some of us, we're actually enjoying this particular atmosphere. We're loving the temperature. Some people don't like this particular vibe, right? And some of you are out to watch the Springboks today. So, you know what? If I was you, please go and apply in a jacket because get by the baby. But trust and believe me, right? You know why? Spring Saturdays and why we reign supreme on a Saturday. So listen, in the next couple of minutes, I'm going to ask you the following question. Think about the following. Empilweni yakho, have you ever been scammed? And when I say scammed, it could be any scam. A scam of love, a scam of money, a scam of people. Have you ever just ever been scammed before? Because the story I'm about to tell you is about somebody from the USA, and this person is a successful scammer. In fact, he's so good at scamming that I don't actually think he did anything wrong. And when I tell you about his story, you might actually think about it and say, was he actually wrong in this situation to a point where, you know what, I don't even want to say it. All I'm going to say is, have you ever been scammed in life by people, by love, by money, by whatever the case may be? Please send me a message, send me a voice right now on the Wine World app. But also, if you're driving around your roads right now and you're heading somewhere, I don't know where you're heading to, right? Could be a party, could be a bride in this particular weather. Maybe you're going towards the Springboks. I don't know what the case may be, but please send me a message, send me a voice note. Let me know where you're listening from, what you're getting up to on your beautiful Saturday. Because as in, if you understand that if somebody doesn't want to cuddle you tonight and doesn't want to give you the love, then I've got your back. You get me? So send me that message, that voice note right now on the Wi-Fi map. And please do tell me, because we're going to talk about this certain player. All right, until then. My music go the way, right? Shares, we by J. Cole, Sam Deep with Sticks. It's called Koboza. And welcome to it. It's the most savage Puruel in the damn building on a Saturday. We reign supreme. Asmange.
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5: How are you, madam?
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5: In your view, are independent women actually hard to love, or are they just hard to dominate?
6: But I think we have to be fair and say that not all men are intimidated by women who's got their own. Like, there's some men who can take it.
5: Yeah.
6: Well, okay, sure. Listen, so there are men who can... But we need to submit, Neo. Girl.
5: She said, oh, girl, you don't want to submit? You don't want to yebo baba?
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5: You don't want to yebo baba?
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5: 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Except your baba.
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0: All right, let's get into it, baby. It's a beautiful Saturday. And if you're cold right now, please go get yourself a jacket. You know what I'm saying? Let's talk about what I asked you a little bit earlier, right? In fact, before we get into that, I said, what are you listening for? How much you getting up to in a beautiful Saturday? So, I received a voice note right here on the YFM app, the Y World app, rather. This one is by Lufoka Trust. My doggy, what you going to say? Talk to me, man.
2: Tabo, Tabo, Shabate. Well, fair too. It was even long ago when Trevor Scott pulled up in SA. Hey, trying to get them tickets online and everything like that. Whoop-de-whoop and all that. And we did all the check. Everything, you know, checked out and all those type of stees. Get them tickets. Hey, tickets not ticketing, Baba.
0: Damn.
2: Hey, tickets not ticketing. And try to go deeper and deeper in the rabbit hole and find out, nah, it's just their scam and the way they built that system and everything like that.
0: Hey,
2: we did all the background check, fam. Understand? Because we know all about this scamming, whatever, not, but.
0: Yeah, sure.
2: We got caught.
0: Damn.
2: And that's how we couldn't go to Trevor Scott. He still had even today. Don't think about that, Mola. Best believe, trust.
0: That's crazy, bro. How did you get scammed from Trevor Scott, though, bro?

0: Like, we had a whole website. Ticketmaster was here for you. Big concerts with YFM came together, my brother. Where did you get your tickets? Because I know for a fact we didn't scam you. You know what I'm saying? But I don't know. You know, these things happen. More life thing, you get scammed. And I think it's a lesson. In fact, I'm going to tell you a little bit about a story that's been blowing up on the internet. I mean, every single day, there's a different video about this particular person. So, Dejan Love, that's what he goes by. He's 35 years old, is accused by the U.S. federal authorities of running a four-year romance and investment scam beginning in 2022. Now, I know you're wondering, what is a romance and investment scam, right? So, he allegedly pretended to be a former San Francisco 49ers and NFL player, using fake social media profiles and 49ers clothing, luxury cars, and staged football content to make the identity believable. He also reportedly presented himself at times as a wealthy Swiss investor. This man would go on social media, right, and basically DM women that are younger than him, by the way. And in fact, before I even mention the full story about him, this man managed to scam 26 women and accumulated $1.3 million from scamming 26 women based on a romance and investment scam. So like I said, he allegedly was pretending to be a former San Francisco 49 player, an NFL player, using his fake social media profiles, 49ers clothing, luxury cars, and staged football content to make the identity believable. He also reportedly presented himself at times as a wealthy Swiss investor. So imagine somebody saying they play for Orlando Pirates. You don't know who they are. You've never seen their name on the roster, but they say they play for Orlando Pirates. So, Orlando Pirates, bang nego number 41. Mara, you're a trainer these days. You know, I'm just been training. You haven't seen me on the field or anything. You haven't seen me on the website, but trust and believe me, I work for Pirates. And because you see my fancy cars, you believe that, okay, maybe this guy's not lying. Especially that he would target women in particular. So he allegedly met women through dating apps, developed romantic relationships with them, and then convinced them that they were building a future together. Now, a good example of how Dejan would use his particular magic sounds a little something like this.
1: But yeah, so that's my position now in the league. So I still have to do everything that the team does, curfew, travel with the team, sleep in the team hotels, fly with the teams, practices, OTAs, training camps, mini camps, preseason, regular season, playoffs. As I said earlier, curfew, I don't know if I said that. Literally everything the team does, I have to do except for playing the games, because obviously I haven't been activated yet and I have not passed my physical part of my waivers just yet. So, but besides that, I still have to do everything the team does. Everything. Abide by the team rules, team dinners, team events, foundations, everything. So that's my position right now in the league. I signed my contract to be number 7. However, number 7 last year, he's my friend now, Treverius. He was number 7 last season. He decided to request for a trade at the end of last season, but then we ended up signing some guys who was going to help us be a way better Super Bowl team this season, so he decided to stay.
0: You see what I'm saying? This man would go and basically tell women every single time in his videos that basically the whole reason he's not playing is because currently he's going through an injury. They haven't drafted him officially, but he has signed his contract. He's wearing a number 7 jersey, and he's taken that number 7 jersey from another special player from the Rams, or rather from the 49ers. But I mentioned the Rams because he did lie about the Rams as well. So he allegedly met women through dating apps, developed romantic relationships with them, and convinced them they were building a future together. Once he gained their trust, prosecutors say that he introduced them to a fake investment opportunities with his alleged accomplice, Taylor Jamie Chan, who's 18, posing as his final financial advisor. So authorities allege that at least 26 women were defrauded of approximately $1.3 million. So victims reportedly, right, never received their promised investment returns or repayment of loans. And investigators say that Love even used fake banking investment account displays to make it appear that he had millions of dollars. So you got arrested, of course. Love and Chan were arrested by the FBI on August 24th, 2026 at the Boys Airport in Idaho. And authorities say that Love was allegedly in Idaho to meet new victims. This man was going in different states of America scamming women. Scamming women and asking them for the money for investments because he was showing that he had money that he never had. And in fact, that's how he also made a lot of his money. So, in life, you can be scammed in many different ways. But this one, this guy here, Dejan Love, he's one of the best scammers in Mhlabeni. $1.2 million in 4 years from 26 different women. It means, had you got 50 women, imagine how much more money you'd get. So I'm going to ask you right now, Bafetu, how much money have you been scammed out of in particular?

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1: Yes, I go say, baby, yes, I go say. How many times they would tell you? You and your nigga broke up, man. You ain't show nobody love since him.
0: Why is where it all connects.

This is by Tizzo 729. By Ole, live and away. Welcome to the guests tuning in. My name is Double XX and I'm Solfeg, the damn building. Listen, we're talking about all things scams because, yeah, there's a guy in America and this man has been arrested by the FBI. It goes by the name of Dejan Love. He has scammed 26 women out of $1.2 million. For 4 years, between 2022 till now, he's been scamming women and he got arrested recently on August the 24th. It's when this man basically got arrested. Absolute crazy scene. But like I said to you, my wife, let's have that conversation, right? How much money have you been scammed out of before, right? Because some people scam you. For whatever reason, the scam works, and it's too late. Once the money's out, once the money's gone, you'll never get it back. It's just the way it is. So let's see what you have to say on the socials. Got on here by Guai Maker says, 400 Rand, someone pretended to be one of the people from Vuma Wi-Fi, and I believe that he was from there. So the company after was sending the invoice, and after I made the payment, he was no longer answering my calls. Then he blocked me because when I tried to call again, it was going through. Yeah! Or rather, it wasn't going through. First of all, lately, the scammers are working hard. If you go over your SMSs, scammers are dropping so many SMSs. They'll be like, yo, you haven't paid a traffic fine. You're like, hey, dog, why wouldn't I have paid a traffic fine? Like, I would have gotten an email on this. And all of a sudden, they scam.

0: streaming you through your SMSs. So if you're not careful, they're actually getting you in so many ways that you don't even, you can't even imagine. Like the other day, I'm somebody who is a, I'm an F&B person, and as a result of me using F&B, when I pour petrol, I go to engine, so I get certain points or whatever, right? E-Bucks points. And somebody sent me like an SMS saying, oh, you've got 2,960 engine points. And I was like, yo, there's no such thing as engine points. They don't exist. You know what I'm saying? But scams do happen like this. WLOT says 2,500 Rand by some Madala promising me a job at City Power, and I hope they also splashed him with water. Aibo! What do you mean you hope they splashed him with water? Is that a threat? Are you trying to say he should have been splashed with water for lying to you? Because, you know, fair enough. If that's the case, fair enough. But hey, it's a very sensitive case that's happening, of course, as you know, right now in Joburg about splashing water. So I think, please, don't go out there splashing anyone with water, because we actually don't know what the consequences of that could be, good or bad, and it's usually a bad one, and I don't like it in terms of that. So, hey, Bafetu, let's not splash people, but imagine 2.5. Somebody promising you a job, you give them 2.5, and they basically don't return their call. Absolutely diabolical. Got on here by Joseph Lesol. It said 2,000 by an ex-colleague. The person borrowed my money and never paid me back, and after that, I stopped helping people financially. And you know what? That's valid. If I haven't known you for more than 10 years, trust and believe me, I'm never going to borrow you money. Okay, I'm never going to borrow you money. Even if you're in a situation, it's just something I can't do because I don't trust anybody. And personally, now when it comes to chelete, ginaledi trust issues. Believe me when I say this, I've got too many trust issues to borrow anybody money. So listen, let's continue the conversation. Like I said, Dejan Love. This is who it's based on, this conversation, right? He scammed 26 women from $1.2 million. He's 35 years old. He was actually targeting quite a lot of young women because obviously when you're young, you're kind of vulnerable. You don't know what's happening. And if somebody comes to you and says, hey, I play for Kaizer Chiefs and Pirates, they're wearing the gear all the time. They have a huge maybe sort of following. And every single picture is them wearing a Pirates or a Kaizer Chiefs kid or a Mamelodi Sundowns kid. And the car that they drive turns to be like a Lamborghini or a Maserati or a Porsche. Of course, you're going to believe what they have to say. But my thing is, none of these women decided to actually check out this guy's social media profile in terms of the team he plays for. Why did any of them not think to themselves, let me actually check if this person plays for the Rams or plays for the 49ers or plays for Kaizer Chiefs? They just decided, okay, sure, this person has a lot of money. He's showing me fake bank accounts that he's making a lot of money. And he's saying that if I make an investment, I'm going to get a return on it. So from now on, unless it's a friend of yours or maybe it's a bank or somebody that you really trust in a financial advisor, and even they can get tricky, do not ever give someone your money for the sake of it. If they call you a gatekeeper, there's nothing wrong with that, because you should gatekeep every single cent that belongs to you. And when it comes to Dejan Love, like I said, him and Love Chan were arrested by the FBI on August 24th, 2026, and they are facing federal charges of wire fraud and conspiracy to commit wire fraud and remain in federal custody. Importantly, these are also allegations. They are presumed innocent until proven guilty. So for now, he can actually walk out of prison. You never know. He could walk out of jail. But the question I have for you is, how much money have you been scammed out of? Let me know right now on Supreme Saturdays on Why.
1: They say it takes a village. 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
5: I'm with a beat, yeah.
2: It's against Shango, round two, since I've been back twice. This trip that I'm on, my eyes are low, I'm shying, bam.
6: Come on.
2: I met my ex, we are plush. Uti out here, kia porang, I'm lush.
6: Oh, yeah.
2: Mac figure me, young guy. When I'm out, I'm going to go to the
6: shot. What's that?
2: I pin down for Nelly, next time, my gabu, you be a nom guy.
6: Uh-huh.
2: Me, nang, tolong o tando, she very simple, you sign you see time.
6: Let's go.
2: Nale into engnai, masseng, tetu, we shy, and shala nom tal.
5: Yeah.
2: I gotta be grateful. Life too lit right now. You know I can't stop. I used to be down so bad. Mine and my fans, but for the next drop.
5: Let's go.
2: I pull up a car, sing Shang and speak. Ungisangom Kong.
5: Aha.
2: Telling you, you're going to be a man. You're going to be a man.
4: Yes.
2: She's so bad.

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1: 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Hey, man. Exactly what we stand for out here, man.
2: The Agenda. Sundays, 7 p.m. to 10 p.m. on Y. The tradition of hot tunes continues. This is Y.

0: This is my sake. Joy, live on Y. Supreme Saturday to Tabo X. You know, we hold it down. Welcome to the kids. Just tuned in.
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0: Alright, so we talk about how much have you been scammed off in this particular life? Because I'm about to buy better to money. Sometimes I don't know what to say. I'm about to just be that way. You know what I'm saying? Just be that way. Sometimes you go through a scam, you don't even realize, and it's just like you got to charge it to the game. It's okay. Sometimes you get scammed, it's a lesson, and you know not to get scammed again. So I received a couple of messages on the Y World app. I ask you, how much money have you been scammed out of? I see one here on the YFM socials. This one is quite interesting. This one is by Lisenenkonsente. I hope I'm spelling that right, bro. I'll pronounce that right. It says, I lost 20,000 rand. A guy put an ad in the Ilocizwe newspaper selling a car. I called him because I liked it. He said a lot of people wanted it and told me to pay a 20,000 rand deposit so he wouldn't sell it to someone else. I paid because I trusted him since the ad was in Isolezwi. Then he disappeared and I went to Isolezwi and they said they're not involved and were just running the ad for him. I would lose my mind. Yo, imagine buying a car for 20,000 rand. Not even 20,000. It's 20,000. Yeah, 20,000 rand deposit to try and get a car, and then somebody just ran away with the 20k, bro. I'm sorry, that's a lot of money. I'm not gonna lie to you. I'm very sorry that you went through that. I don't know what to say. I'm defeated on your behalf, and I can imagine you just had a terrible day. Because sometimes when you get scammed that way, like, what do you even do? How do you even respond, man? Like, you'll never respond to something like this. Pilela says, 250 rand that got me really hurt, and I switched on someone because I've made sure to never get scammed again, and ever since then, I've never borrowed anyone money. And you know what? In life, I think we've all gone through a scam, right? Somebody has scammed us out of money. Somebody has scammed us from how they treat us. But you know what? When it comes to scams, the good thing about it is that you learn a lesson. And from that lesson, that's your experience. From now on, you know, never again to get scammed. You know for a fact, never again on your SMSs that make no sense to click on that button, that email that has that link. A friend of you sending on WhatsApp that doesn't make any sense. Lately, there's a lot of WhatsApp scams, by the way, where somebody takes your friend's WhatsApp or takes over the profile and all of a sudden they're asking questions that your friend would never ask. Like, oh, I'm in dire need of this money. Please send it to me. Don't send the money. Call them first. If they're not picking up the call, do not ever send them the money, all right? So that's where I'm ending it when it comes to all things scams. In the next hour of the show, we're going to talk about all things A-Game. And as you know, the Springboks will be playing against the All Blacks and so much more, right, Chonwa? We'll talk about that on A-Game.
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They played this. 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
1: Who you with?
0: On the couch with my favorite sinner. I was about to, but you convinced us. 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

0: This is my baby King Kendrick Lamar. 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
0: 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And trust and believe me, it's a big weekend, as you always know. The English Premier League, when it comes to the Betway Premiership, and also the Springboks kicking it off as F&B Stadium, a sold out affair. And trust and believe me, it was actually officially sold out this morning, in case you don't know. 10 past 5, Springboks versus the All Blacks. We'll talk about that in a bit on Y.
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5: Yeah.
3: What is that?
5: It is the human papillomavirus, HPV. And when it goes untreated, it causes cervical cancer. And cervical cancer is one of the most deadly cancers in South Africa, particularly for also black women.
2: 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Why?

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You know, focus on the studio, and I'm so focused. And by this, do not try me, Fundin, that color lango. Yes, listen. Is this up? Is this up? Is this a younger Fundin? Is this a up? No, so. Hey, la, hey, hey, man.

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That's happy.

0: one. Focalistic, holding it down, right? On Supreme Saturdays and why. Welcome to the Kiss, just tune in. My name is Tabo X, X on our Sort of Thing in the damn building. 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
0: All right, it's time to get into something that I love every single Saturday. 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
2: It's time for
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1: 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I like games.
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3: Faster. 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Game on.
4: That's right. It's game on, and we call this one A game. So, by bringing you A game to watch, so let's set the mood. All right, so welcome to it. It is A Game with Tabo X, all about your sports news and things happening around the world around us when it comes to all things sports. So yes, in case you don't know, 10 minutes after 5 o'clock, the Springboks will be playing the All Blacks in the third test match of the rugby's greatest rivalry. Of course, this one, last week, I was actually watching the game in particular, but I must say, Siyam Thanda Kolisi, in case you don't know, national treasure. If anazi ngiyentshela khona manje, Siya Kolisi bafethu, I think that Bok team, without Siya Kolisi, and all due respect to Peter Steph Detoit, but Siya Kolisi is the backbone of the Springboks. He's a vocal leader all of a sudden. I mean, I know when he came in, people said he was very silent, but as a leader currently, he does so much for that team. I mean, just look at the fact of how we started that particular game, how we protected the ball, how we snatched the ball, how we were just very tight on defense. I mean, Sasha Feinberg, Goma Zulu, he's actually having a good game. I mean, the first game was terrible at Ellis Park, but this one at the DHL Stadium sold out affair there as well. He did very well, and what can I say? Even when Siya Kolisi came off, by fair to, like, the performance was still on from Mama Springboks. I'm torn. But I love that so much when it comes to them in particular. I must say, I'm very proud of our front three. Malcolm Mox, Oxen Chair, also Wilco Lowe, absolutely incredible in the scrums. I think that's where we won the last game in particular. Just how good our front three has been, to a point where New Zealand, in terms of David Rennie, the coach, coming out and saying that the Springboks are playing a bit too slow when it comes to the scrums. And, you know, Rassie Grassmans actually swore. He swore in his last press conference, the post-conference game, and he said, "Yes, you know, my game tactic, media-wise, and we're not going to fall for it. We're just going to perform and do what we have to do." So today is the third test, 10 minutes past 5 o'clock. It is taking place at FNB Stadium, 86,000 sold out. So listen, are you supporting the Springboks? Or lately the debate is that the All Blacks actually have more love from the South Africans than the Springboks. And I think it's a very good conversation to have in particular. According to some people, let me say on social media, they think the All Blacks put more commitment into showing the love for South Africa. And I said, you know what, that's an interesting debate. So people are actually stuck as to if they can actually compliment or rather support the Springboks, which is our national country, or support the All Blacks. It's such a very good conversation. I won't lie. I don't know what you think about that. The next couple of minutes, we'll talk about all things when it comes to the Premier League. There's some games kicking off today. Yesterday, Ipswich Town, Liverpool. Liverpool winning 2-0 yesterday. Alexander Isak on the score sheet. If you're playing a fantasy Premier League, then you know exactly what I'm talking about. But we'll talk about that in the next couple of minutes on Why.
5: Hello.
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0: is my Simon Caton, what we love later to. This ain't no chill. Let me take a show on a life and why. Welcome to In Case This Tune In. My name is Double XX on our solo figure, the damn bull, holding it down every single Saturday, 2 to 5, exclusive to why. Alright, we're talking all things A games, bringing your A game to why, speaking about all things in the sporting world, of course. And if you love the sporting world, then you know exactly what I'm going to talk about. So please, let's turn it up.
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0: Double X on Y. You know how we do it. All right, so today, English Premier League, of course, some fixtures taking place. Yesterday, Liverpool won against, what did they play yesterday, actually? Ipswich Town. And honestly, that game told me everything I needed to know. That Man United's win last week was a bit of a fluke because Ipswich Town is not good. Alexander Isak on the score sheet. And honestly, I don't even think he looked that good. But you know what? It's just the way it is. The game is the game. Today, some fixtures kicking off today. Brentford versus Sunderland, Man City versus Coventry. I think that one, if you are a betting person, I can tell you now for a fact, probably should be a 5-0 thriller because Coventry is not that good. Brighton versus Leeds kicking off as well at 4 o'clock. Nottingham Forest at Tottenham Hotspur. Tottenham Hotspur actually with the worst start I think they've had in years. These people have been relegation candidates for the past two seasons. Let's see if Roberto De Zerbi will get it together. But yeah, Spurs, I'd also bet against them. They're not playing well. Fulham and Palace kicking off at 4 o'clock as well. And at 6:30 tonight, it's Hull City sitting at third place versus Aston Villa. We have not won their first two games of the Premier League season. But of course, Aston Villa have signed some players. Nicholas Jackson, a part of that particular team. Also, Zion Suzuki. Those are your fixtures for the English Premier League. Now, listen, I'll ask you the question. Mamelodi Sundowns, the London Pirates currently going bar for bar with the London Pirates, of course, sitting at the top of the log with the goal difference. These two teams, I think, are the ones that are actually going to be vying for the PSL title in particular. Kaizer Chiefs fans disagree with me. If we call C, Utsikimi Uti, why Ngakulumi call C? I don't know, but listen, I'll ask the question on the social media platforms. I said, between Orlando Pirates, Mamelodi Sundowns, who do you think will win the Betway Premiership by the end of the season? I've received a couple of messages here by some people. Someone's by Shaka Malato, says Chiefs will end it in tears. So he's saying Chiefs will win the league. I don't know about Kaizer Chiefs winning the league, man. I don't even know if you guys will win a trophy this season. But anyway, Zen Wawandu says, don't write off Chiefs. Tuso Motobo Tobi says, Kaizer Chiefs will win the league. Relax, Saibo. Lebukhang Lele on this one says, Orlando Pirates will retain the league. Yebo Yu says, as a Pirates fan, I can tell you right now, we will retain the league. Let's see what happens. I mean, Mamelodi Sundowns, some people are saying they don't play the best football, but they still are Mamelodi Sundowns. And they are at the top of the Premiership summit at the moment with Orlando Pirates. But listen, I'm not gonna write off Kaizer Chiefs. It's a bit too early, right? But personally, I don't see it lasting long. It'll end in tears. So that's wrapping up all your sporting news. Right here on A Game. Until then, more music on the way. Right here on Supreme Saturdays on Y. I've got music by Mochen. Mochen with Tato Soul. Team up with that one. It's called Northside Court. And also got another one by Zidane Schwoge. It's called Jabula. Let's turn it up on Y.
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4: Before we even get into the stories of the week, Miss Barbara outside the studio was telling us Gucci she doesn't feel like she can commit to a nigga like a yo-yo for life. Major dog, why do you feel like the ladies like Barbara herself are saying Gucci like a nigga like a yo-yo like hip-hop doggy dog is not a sustainable husband? Why do you think they say that?
5: Because they don't trust it.
4: But men are men. Regardless.

0: Yeah, but
1: so why the niggas specifically?
0: I think it's about the aura. What about it's gotta do some like they don't understand. Maybe let me put it that way.
1: Yeah,
0: they don't understand. Yeah. That yo-yo will make you fight me till you can be a housewife. You know, cook and clean, never work in your life.
1: In your life.

0: nigga love.
1: Get ready to elevate your night. This is On the Streets, where the culture lives. Are you ready to make some noise? Because we are. Why?
2: Yeah.

0: They call this one Jabula. Live and wide, welcome to the Kisses Junior. My name is Tabo XX and I'm Soul Faking in the damn building. Listen, we're heading to the last hour of the show, and to all the e-hailing services that are driving right now, this next hour is dedicated to you. So trust and believe me, if you are an e-hailing driver or a passenger in an e-hailing service, you're going to love this next hour. So please, let's turn it up. And also to all the e-hailing drivers, please send me a message, send me a voice right now. Umbulis and Umbulis are back because you deserve this next hour.
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1: But the budget is saying. Relax. Wise got you with this. I'm a dollar, a penny, so tell her. And this.
3: We just send it.
1: And this. Reminding you that this is the frequency that moves you.

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And don't touch that dial. 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

0: It's by North Mob. Matlatata, live and wide. Welcome to it. In case you're tuning in, my name is Tabo XX on Soul Fake in the damn building. Welcome to it. It is a beautiful sight here, right here on Y.
1: Tabo X on Y.
0: All right, like I said, this particular hour is dedicated to all the e-hailing drivers, but also to the passengers of e-hailing drivers. And trust and believe me, you'll understand why that's the case. We call this one Ride and Tell. And like I said, to all the e-hailing service drivers, and also listen to the passengers. And even if you're driving right now on the road, please, I said you, send me a voice note, tell me where you listen from, what you're getting up to. And also, minus that, I'm giving you some love. So, receive a couple of messages right here on the Wi-Fi map. This one is by Omlantra. Jam, what you going to say? Talk to me.
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0: Young toilet dog.
2: Umlotolo nabafethu, umlotolo nabafethu. Ama e-hailers, asibonge, danko, danko, danko. Wola whoops.
0: Tata Ihela, stand up in the damn belute. I understand that. Didn't you go to go say, Mama?
3: Oh, okay, Linky Rani. That's what I think. Nakana. Yo, major, major W. This is such a fire playlist. I know it's dedicated to the e-hailing drivers. I'm driving back home from a women's conference. I was so dampened. Yo, let's up, Ilu. You're gonna enjoy it, guys.
0: Damn.
3: This playlist made me forget all about it. Keep them coming. I am literally gonna stay in the car and listen to this. Or use the YFM app. Because, wow, this was fire. Oh my gosh, keep them coming, Badum.
0: I know that's right. I mean, there's no better place to give you amazing music like the Y World. You know what I'm saying? Right, Chang? I say YFM, I fair to. What can I say? When Y is in the building, we give you the best music. But listen, it's not only for the e-hailing drivers, but the e-hailing drivers will understand exactly what I'm about to talk about, Young Tuan. So we took all things Ryan and Tell. So my fair to e-hailing drivers, I have a question for you right now, right? Before we talk to the passengers. When passengers come into your car, what I've realized is, you get into an e-hailing service, sometimes they play whatever they want to play, right? Could be a radio station, it could be their own music. But sometimes, you know, there's some, you know, very nice e-hailing drivers that say, okay, what do you want to play? The Bluetooth is on, play whatever you want to play. And I actually like the fact that when you get into an e-hailing service driver, that's the first thing they ask you, what do you want to listen to? So, I mean, e-hailing services, the one thing that I usually always do is that I make sure I'm Afrotex, I'm three-step, you know what I'm saying? Just to kick off the vibe, you know? I know that my ride is going to be good, you know what I'm saying? That's what I like to listen to. But I've always wondered and asked myself something. Do e-hailing drivers listen to the music that the passengers recommend to them and say to themselves, what's the fucking, this passenger has taste? In fact, e-hailing service drivers, do passengers usually put you onto music? Have you ever listened to a song from a passenger and say to yourself, damn, this person actually knows their music? Have you ever even stopped and said, yeah, brah, what's up again? You know your music. You know what you're playing in my car. And it makes your ride and your drive even better. Young Tuan. So I have a question for you, e-hailing service drivers, but also to the passengers who recommend this, right? I want to know, does the type of music passengers play in an e-hailing service matter and influence the driver, especially when riding? Or it's just music. Sometimes you play music, it doesn't really matter to you. But as an e-hailing service driver, when you listen to a passenger song, it could motivate the type of drive you're about to have. Or you're like, okay, this passenger here knows their music. So if you're an e-hailing service driver, or if you're a passenger that's ever seen an e-hailing service person, you know, play your music and jam to it and actually have a better drive, please send me a message, send me a voice note. Right now on the Y World app, I want to know from you. Please let me know. It's brief Saturdays on Y. Let's talk about it. It's all things Ride and Tell.
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1: This is what you missed on the way up.
5: I think that there's certain things that we need to stop doing in public.
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5: Number one, when you are working at an office and you have decided, you made the decision that morning to wear heels, don't take your heels off at the desk, because we don't want to see your toes in the office.

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1: Guys, mna ngikhala ngejabulisa mfethu. 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
2: First of all, let's stop. 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
0: Is there no cure for that?
2: There's no cure for. We can't go to the doctor in between. You can't, unfortunately. But let's stop it. Number two, Bandabatara, please stop listening to TikTok.
0: Volume
2: number 15. Yeah, Rasalefon.
0: In public.
2: Yeah, Rasalefon. Listening to music on a speakerphone was cool in 2007. Samsung E250,
0: yes.
2: Make it even louder.
0: Yes.
2: Trust me, I'm an OG. 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But now, guys, just not my headphones. Please.
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0: Cool, live and wire. 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In case you just tuned in, my name is Subway X. Subway X in the damn building. Top of Club on the damn. Here's it, of course. We hold this one every single Saturday, 2 to 5 p.m. exclusive to Y. We're talking all things ride and tell. Ride and tell, like I said, it's all for all those e-hailing service drivers and also for the passengers. But listen, if you're a driver yourself and you're not an e-hailing service driver, please participate. Enter the conversation. We would want to talk to you as well. So my mail asked the question, does the type of music passengers play in the e-hailing service matter and influence the drivers when riding, or it's just music? So for the e-hailing service drivers, does the music that your particular passengers play help in terms of your ride, where you say to yourself, okay, I actually like what this person is playing, or yeah, fine, for you, music is music, you don't even care what they're listening to? Or sometimes you sit there and a passenger plays music where you're like, man, this is absolute trash. I almost said, it's the M word, you know what I'm saying, when it comes to this music. It's just Ama, you understand, Ama, I don't want to say it because obviously I can't swear on radio, but received a voice in here by Quinton. What you got to say, my brother?
1: Hola, hola, hola, mawaya, Quinton lana, e Uber driver, so it's ready. I'm a shelly number.

0: number.
1: All right. So when a Uber driver, OT, or when a Uber driver in this case, you're saying that you are the one that sets the tone and the music and your passengers basically trust you. Okay. That's interesting. In fact, I'd like to ask the e-hailing service drivers and the passengers, has your Uber driver, your Bolt driver or e-hailing service driver themselves recommended music instead of you, where they've played something and you've never questioned it? You're like, you know what? This person is playing some bangers. That's a really good point. Let's talk about that. More music on the way, right, Sean Y?
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0: This is my Rush on this one. We'll be saying Chappie. Live on Supreme Saturdays, and why? Welcome to it. In case you're just tuning in, my name is Tabo XX on Soul Fake in the Damn Building. 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
1: Tabo X on why?
0: All right, so we're talking all things ride and tell. And when it comes to ride and tell, it has to do with all the healing e-hailing services and also passengers who are in the e-hailing services. But also, maybe if you're a driver, and I don't know, in this case, it's a very good conversation for drivers as well. I asked the question, does the type of music passengers play in e-hailing services matter and influence the drivers when riding, or is just music? So I've received a couple of voice notes on the Wild World app. This one is by Jola. Jola, what you got to say, my dog?
2: Hola, hola. Chavo X.
0: Sure, boy. Oh, sorry.
2: That's our soul, Veggie.
0: Dago.
2: Jola, lo, proc, chava, says, preview. Mr. AK in transit, your number one ball driver, I say, Sren. Mamela, Joe. Yazin. Mina mong ene moduni am, please, Kalo FM. We see in Skatch, I can't even comment. Especially on explicit topics. Ay, ngoba vele mina ikhana limtshelo kwakhe. 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But otherwise, I mean, hlezi khalo FM mfethu. And mina the only time I'll offer you to connect with Bluetooth as if you have a long ride. 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Like, how many minutes does it take you, or how many seconds does it take you to connect to the Bluetooth? By the time we're telling you, it's a half, so feel a trip with destination. So, yeah, mina Bluetooth, connector, mawi trip along. If you don't want to connect, you can vibe your car. 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
1: All right nyakuzo njaya. Okay, fair that's a good one. Yayibona you see e-hailing services that have a plan ila bangibathanda moshe routine njaya ngikhuluma na
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1: Okay.
2: Huh? Uyabona mina there's nothing bothered me like umuntu azothi during the week, during the day, mnaleli YFM.
1: Sure.
2: Umuntu athi ufuna connect. Yo, bro, I need updates here. I need to know about the traffic. I need to participate on some activities that is happening from in the morning.
1: Yeah,
2: from
1: sure.
2: From Wasabi up until Sinaye. So why not? You want music? Yes.
1: I love that. You're like the wild world is what I'm choosing, man. I don't want to hear music. I don't want to hear anything else. I just want to hear the wild world. And you know what? I respect that. I love that. And yes, it refers to this is a very good conversation. I love that we've had this conversation when it comes to Ride and Tell. Listen, next week, we'll be back again to talk all things Ride and Tell to all the e-hailing services and the passengers. We'll have a more of a deep conversation because yes, it refers to that relationship is important to us. And like I said, to all the e-hailing service drivers. Just know with me, Nengantanda, personally, you guys have been treating me well as of late, especially when you've heard me on radio and you've seen me in your Ubers or in your Bolts or in your e-hailing services. I really love it and I appreciate it. But listen, wrapping it up right here on Y between 5 to 7, or rather between 5 to 6, my girl Mnaka will be holding it down on the wrist. She's coming up next. But before then, it's going to be Rema to one of the Irish stars called Baby, Is It a Crime? Let's turn it up.
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0: It's been nothing but a good time with you, Mawai. Thanks so much for listening to Supreme Saturdays and Y with Tabo X, Tabo Club of the Damn. Here's you find me on the socials at Tabo X _ on X, TikTok, and also on Insta Greasy. Listen, have a beautiful Saturday. Travel safe. Enjoy yourself. Have a good one. And I'll catch you somewhere on your TV screens tomorrow morning. And of course, I'll be back on Monday between 10 p.m. to midnight on Savage Nights on Y. Until then, from myself, X on Solfeggy.
1: Yeah.
0: It's bye-bye from me. Have a beautiful Saturday. Coming up next is The Riz with Monaka 5 to 6, exclusive to Y.

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1: Sure, gents, it's your girl Munaka, your favorite host with the most, and welcome to The Riz, baby. Happy Saturday, and it's always so good to be with you. I'm glad when you guys join me, you feel me? But this week has been so crazy, man. It's finally spring. We're finally gonna be warm, it's gonna be sunny. I am so here for all the spring parties. It is going to be lit. But also, it's gents, I'm fighting for my life. This girl, aka me, always has tonsillitis. I need to get them removed. It's so bad because it's starting to get really, really bad. But anyways, on a lighter note, today's all about the music. I bring you the greatest vibes, the greatest music, everything you guys love. I put you onto the best of the best. And if you're looking for a good time, please can you join me later today? I'm going to be at It's Personal with Abo Shimza, Indigo SA. Come and join me. You know the music I put you on here? Yeah. It's going to be there. Same type of vibe. So I hope to see you there. But up next, let's keep the vibes going. This is When the Moment Slips Away by Major League DJ.

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1: That was Addicted by Azia and the Chainsmokers, and I'm not gonna lie, what a brilliant, brilliant collaboration. Because the Chainsmokers, we know them for doing pop music, but now they're doing Afro House dance type of music. I'm kind of eating it up, so I just love to see artists step out of their comfort zone. And speaking of artists that are expanding their musical reach, I'm seeing Fela Lutie has been taking it back into the Afro House space. He initially did house when he was, you know, doing his stuff, but then he moved to Amapiano with songs like Yebola, Port in 66, but now he's doing this. Oh, I'm super excited, so I can't wait to see where this takes him in his journey. But don't go anywhere, because we've got some more music coming up for you. But for now, we just need to pay some bills, so stay right here. I'll be right back.

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0: This is what you missed on the way up.
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7: Guys, mina ngikhala ngejabulisa mfethu. 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Ah, no, mfethu.
8: First of all, let's stop. 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
8: 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Volume number 15. 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
4: That was Calling Out Your Name by Shimza. What a beautiful, beautiful song. Shout out to Shimza for always putting us on the map. But as you know, a couple of weeks back, I spoke to you about putting girls in the Afro House space. It's a market that we need to do. We need to get into because, one, there's a lot of money. But two, it's the best way to get international. So today, I want to shed some light on a few girlies who I feel like are really killing it. And we need to watch them. They might be on the come up. Okay, so the first person I have to mention, but she's, at this point, she's getting super established, is Jessica Mashaba. I think in the Afro House, Afro Tech, 3-Step Space, she's definitely doing her thing. Always traveling. I see her there in the UK, Tanzania, Kai Kai. I'm so proud of her. So shout out to Jessica. And someone who I feel like we should be on the lookout for is Count Lupa. Definitely infiltrating the space. I'm super excited to see where her journey takes her. So shout out to all the girlies. And who knows, maybe even me, I'll join you one day. We'll just have to see. But anyways, let's keep the vibes going. Up next, we've got Les Gouds by Rampa and Kind Music.

0: Munaka on Y.
1: Oh, what a banger, man. That was Kola by Camel Fat and Aldo Brooke. And now listen, these are two names that have really made their mark internationally. Camel Fat are a UK duo. It's two people. Well, Aldo Brooke is a British singer, so when they put their things together, it's just magic, because that song feels like you're in an underground club. It feels like you're vibing. I don't know, man. It just has that thing. So we love to see it. But bringing it back home, because up next we've got JRSA with Our Fire. And JRSA is one of those South African artists that you need to be on the lookout for. He's a DJ, he's a producer, and we love that he's finding his own sound. And it's not just trying to fit into one box. And you can hear that SA influence into the electronic music. I just love when South Africans are doing their thing. So if you haven't heard this song before, well, this is your introduction. This is Our Fire by JRSA.

0: Riz with Munaka. 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
2: 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In search of Russian Bear's next king of kicks, we're unleashing a trip that defines the generation. Aslan, tune into Uncensored with Tools Matala and Papra. Every Wednesday, to battle it out, two finalists will go straight to the top for a chance to win a vault of sneakers worth 200,000. Ulindeni, claim your throne as the next king of kicks. Russian Bear, next level. T's and C's apply, not for persons under the age of 18.
0: Love the rhythm of the world with the Riz. 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
3: Hey, hey, hey, if you're listening, you're listening to The Riz, baby, with your favorite host with the most, Munaka, bringing you the biggest music, the best international hits, and great vibes, baby. But okay, this week, you know, every week we play a game of Guess the Artist, and that's how we do it, baby. So today we're going to be playing the game, and yeah, let's start. Okay, clue number one. This is a South African DJ and producer who is really making waves internationally, and his sound moves between Afro House, Amapiano, Afrotech, and Three Step. Okay, so very versatile. Clue number two. He has worked with some of the biggest names in the industry, including Kabza, Nasty C, and Tony Duado. Okay. And clue number three. One of his biggest songs is Iplan, featuring Kabza and Sykes. Usaba and Sykes. Hey, this girl. And if you haven't got it, his name starts with a T. You see, now I'm helping you. If you don't get it now, I don't know what to do. But if you guys said it's Tugzin, you are absolutely correct. It is Tugzin. What a superstar. But up next, we have Arieng by Dark and Junior RSA. Let's get into it.

Hello, Bo Baby. If you're joining us, you're listening to The Rez with Monaka, where we bring you the hottest international music and put you onto the greatest vibes. Now, we've just come from the song Forgiveness by Ashake, and you know we love a little Afrobeats on this show. We love Nigeria this side. And something that I actually want to start doing going forward is to see, like, which South African artists are doing Afrobeats and maybe play their music, because I'd love to see how our South Africans are adding their own flavor into that genre. Because I know Major Steez, they have a couple of hot songs where you can hear those Afrobeat influences. They're also a part of YFM. So I want to see how that music translates in the South African environment. But right now, we have to keep it up. We're going to keep in the Nigerian space. We're going to keep it going. Up next, we've got Jogodo by Ashake and Wizkid. You know we love them this side. So let's get into it, baby.

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No, be today with the go. Oh, but your body, they follow. Yeah, but your body, wanna don't go low. I found the money to do.

0: 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Or are you always this hot? It's Chamiso on The Riz. What you miss this week on Home Run.
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5: It's again Shango, round two. Since I've been back twice. This trip that I'm on, my eyes are low.
9: Come on.
5: I met my ex, we are plush. Uti out here, kia porang, I'm lush.
9: Oh, yeah.
5: Mark figure, minu yang kai. When I'm out, you funnels, you tell on home shot.
9: What's that?
5: I pin down for Nele. Next time, Magabu, you be an home guy. Meaning, Kuelung Otan, though she very simple, you sign you see time.
9: Let's go.
5: Nale into Engnai. Mustang, get to be shy and shala num tal.
9: Yeah.
5: I gotta be grateful. Life's too lit right now. You know I can't stop. I used to be down so bad. Mine and my fans, but for the next drop.
9: Let's go.
5: I pull up a cast and shang and speak. Ungiza ngom kong.
9: Aha.
5: Telling you, you're going to be a man. You're going to my cock.
9: Yes.
5: She's a bad baby. Get your own baby.
9: Uh-huh.
5: Yes. She's a bad baby.
9: Uh-huh. Get your own baby. Yeah. Hey, man. Exactly what we stand for out here, man.
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1: That was On and On by Tyler. Oh, you know, we love our girl Tyler. I love, love, love that song. I think she's definitely one of the girlies who knows how to make sexy music that's not too vulgar, because I feel like we need more music like that. Music that's super girly, not too sexual, not overly sexual. You can play it with a mom, a grandmother, and a sister, and a daughter, and it's not overly sexual. It's just really, really good music. So shout out to her. But on a completely different note, today is a big day for South Africa. We've got our rugby players playing the All Blacks. It's going to be a big one. So if you're not watching, I hope you are supporting them, because we need to support. Last week, at least we made a comeback. We won something, but it's going to be a tough one. I can see it. I feel it. So let's just hope the boys are doing the real things. Today is a day for us to continue shining. But don't go anywhere. We've got good music, good vibes. Stay tuned, baby. It's still going to get lit. Let's do it.

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1: If you've just joined us, we have unfortunately come to the end of our show, but thank you so much for tuning in and spending your Saturday with me. It's always such a blessing to be with you, so God bless you so, so, so much. But wherever you're hearing this from, please make sure you look after yourself, have a beautiful evening, make sure you go make some memories, enjoy your day, but also do these things responsibly. But don't leave, actually. Come back, because we still have DJ Faithful with All Girls on Deck. She's about to shut it down. You know how she does her stuff in the studio. But I'll see you guys next time. Same place, same place. Hey, same place, same time, same whatever, you understand? And catch me on my socials at Munaka across the board. This is The Rez, baby. I'll see you. Mwah.

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1: 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Fefe will be out at Sun City Hotel in the Northwest. Jasmo will be out at Onions and All in Pimville, Soweto. 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DX Nightclub in Midrand, and as well as D48 Bar and Grill in Midrand. Lisedi the DJ will be out at Ocaso in Rosebank, Jack Buddha in Mamelodi, Tempo Luxury in Sunning Hill, and as well as DX Nightclub in Midrand. Sunday, Shakes and Liz will be out at Owner's Office in Durban. Legendary Chris will be out at Pule Shisanyama in Davidson. Feifei will be rocking at Rockets in Bryanston. And DJ Parabolic wraps up your weekend at the Parks in Tembisa, and as well as D48 Bar and Grill in Midrand. And that was your gig guide.
0: Why? All the hits, all the time. Yes,

0: You're in your car cruising. Then we play. Now you're vibing at a 10, but then the song ends. Then we play. Now we've got you jamming, but then we take you international. You do your dance, let me see you twirl. Shaking in the club with your homegirls. Take a pic for the gram, shut up. Reminding you that this is the frequency that moves you.
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the freshest and the most talented female DJs, both locally and international. Can you feel it? Can you feel it? Yeah, the girls are in the building. I go by the name of DJ Feifei, and every single Saturday night, I bring them all. Banyana kaofela ba khonong dala go di DJ decks, ne? I bring them right here to Y, and I make sure they handle your Saturday night playlist. To all the ladies that have been responding to my call, I put it out earlier this week, and I was like, ladies, romelang di mixi, romelang di picture. I want you guys to hold it down. A couple of the ladies have been sending in their mixes, and this weekend, I'm just trying to show the ladies, khore, the standard is actually pretty high. So I had one of our favorite hip-hop DJs come through again to come and hold it down on the ones and twos. She goes by the name of Satara Rosa. It's not her first time, and it sure is not her last time holding it down on the ones and twos. My wires, my Uber drivers, my Bolt drivers, you know the drill. Every Saturday night, mo rmaka registara. So go on over to Facebook, to X. I put up a poster of our DJ, and just drop a fire emoji and say, hey, Feifei, kinaluena, sweetie, from now all the way up until 8 p.m. Don't go anywhere to all the other female DJs that want to know how they too can feature on the show. But for now, we gotta get this party started. I don't know what the weather's looking like where you are, but in the studio, it's about to get hot. We got Satara Rosa on the ones and twos. Ayo, mama, are you ready? She says she's ready. Drop that beat, girl. Let's get this party started.

She's a DJ, a musician, a TV radio presenter, a fashion stylist, and a graphic designer. And today, she is the girl that is taking us into hip-hop land. She goes by the name of Satara Rosa. She's been holding it down for the past 30 minutes right here on All Girls on Deck. And I have to say, I say this all the time, actually. Whenever Majita baromela di voice note, lady message, to say, yo, ke mangwanyana, oh, then you know that's how hot she is. And that's exactly the reason why we had to bring her back, because I feel like a lot of the ladies don't understand what we need, especially when it comes to a hip-hop set. The hip-hop set has to be clean, ladies. You can hear she's literally beeped out all the swear words, and it has to have some of the hottest records that are out right now from some of our faves. So very big shout out to everybody that's been sending fire emojis. All of my wires, the lovers of hip-hop, I love you guys because you guys love hip-hop. Shout out to my Uber drivers, my Bolt drivers. If you're on the road right now and you're listening and you've got people in the car, go and find the YFM app. It's free to download for Android and iOS users. All you gotta do is find the message icon and send a voice note into studio so you can be able to rock out and enjoy the vibes with myself and Satara Rosa. We're gonna be, you know, finding out where our DJ is gonna be gigging tonight, and of course getting those bookings details to make sure that we get her booked and busy this entire summer. It's hashtag All Girls on Deck. Make sure you follow our DJ. Her handle is SATARAROSA_ZA. That is at Satara Rosa at YFM, at DJ Feifei, and don't forget that hashtag All Girls on Deck. My girl, turn that music up. I think you're playing my favorite song right now.

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0: No requests, no rules. Ke monate fela. 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On Y.
1: Yeah, bare begeli beg. Ha. Aha. Aha, my wise, if you know the words to this one, I need you to sing along. Bareng lotin over pounds. Ay. And just like that, my wires, the first hour of the show is done and dusted. A very huge shout out goes to our DJ of the first hour, Satara Rosa. I said this a little bit earlier on, y'all must stick around, bookings details, our DJ, because you gotta have her come and rock at one of your parties. So get your pen and papers ready so you can write down the

0: 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It's 067-731-8788. That's 067-731-8788. Alternatively, if you're trying to book the DJ, hit her up on the email. It is byfifs@gmail.com. Alternatively, go and find her on the socials. I said this a little bit earlier on. Her handle is SATARA_ZA. Alternatively, just search Satara Rosa. She is done and dusted. She's got a couple gigs tonight, so make sure you check out her stories so you can keep up with our mother of the wave, which is Hip Hop with Doggy Dog, because hip hop is forever alive. Big shout out to everybody that was tuned in, and those of you that were sending in your messages on Facebook, on X, and even sending through voice notes that I couldn't play. The Sawara. I'm gonna see if I can sort out my issues. Technically, second hour, kinalewena my wire. Don't go anywhere. We're gonna pay the bills real quick, and then when we come back, oh, I've got a fire second hour loading just for you. So if you're a lover of house music, obuenga second half, okay?
1: No requests, no rules. It's all girls on deck.
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3: Before we even get into the stories of the week, Miss Barbara outside the studio was telling us Gucci she doesn't feel like she can commit to a nigga. Like a yo-yo for life. Major Dog, why do you feel like the ladies are ladies like Barbara herself are saying Gucci, like a nigga, like a yo-yo, like hip hop doggy dog is not a sustainable husband. Why do you think they say that?
4: Because they don't trust it.
3: But men are men. Men are men, regardless.
4: Yeah, but
3: so why the niggas specifically?
4: I think it's about the aura. They don't understand, maybe. Let me put it that way.
3: Yeah,
4: they don't understand.
5: Yeah. That yo-yo will make you fight me till you can be a housewife. You know, cook and clean, never work in your life.
3: In your life.

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3: Before we even get into the stories of the week, Miss Barbara outside the studio was telling us Gucci she doesn't feel like she can commit to a nigga like a yo
4: for life.
3: Major though, why do you feel like the ladies are ladies like Barbara herself are saying Gucci like a nigga like a yo like hip hop doggy dog is not a sustainable husband? Why do you think they say that?
4: Because they don't trust it.
3: But what? But men are men. Men are men, regardless.
4: Yeah. But
3: so why the niggas specifically?
4: I think it's about the aura. I think it's about the aura. They don't understand. Maybe let me put it that way. They don't understand.
3: Yeah.
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12: 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We are here. We are having a good time in the studio. And guess who's in the building? It's not her first. It's not her second. And it sure is not her last time holding it down on the ones and twos. Big shout out to our DJ who gave us the hip hop right now. It's a DJ who's normally known for hip-hop sets, and a couple of weeks back she gave us a fire R&B set, and that's exactly the reason why she's back again today, because she's like, yo Feifei, I need to show these girlies how to do a house set on All Girls on Deck. And I was like, girl, bring it on. I'm talking about the one and only Psych the DJ. You can follow her on the social media platforms. It is at SikeTheDJaysa. Go and find her, and of course at YFM at DJ Feifei. She's going to be giving us her rendition of some of her favorite and some of our favorite house records over the time. Now, for all the female DJs that were listening and they're like, Feifei, I want to find the details. Well, ladies, listen up. If you want to feature on the show, just like Psych the DJ, just like Satara Rosa, and you feel like, it's my time, I can do this, I can do this, I'm ready, then lady, all you gotta do is send me a 1 hour clean radio mix, 3 high quality

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In the subject line, you can just put AGOD S5, because we're officially in season 5, and then you too can feature on the show just like my ladies. Without further ado, it's time for us to get into this house mix with Psych the DJ, my Uber drivers, my Bolt drivers, my shuttle drivers, my truck drivers. Ling shopping kani hutarada so, because I know you guys are gonna love this one. If your listeners, the people in your car, are enjoying it, hope it's like a stop sign, eh? Just go open the Y app and send a voice note and say, Faye Faye, this girl is on fire. The hashtag, all girls on deck. Psych the DJ. Are you ready, mama? She says she's ready. Drop that beat, girl. Let's get this house party started.

Asai Manisa, yeah, Asiakita, yeah, Asai Buma, yeah, Asai Toilata, yeah, Asai Manisa, yeah, Asiakita, yeah, Asai Buma.

0: Peligro Macaleza. 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

It's you, Bonanza Zona. 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It's you, Bonanza Zona. Would you have a nan? It's you, Bonanza Zona. 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It's you, Bonanza Zona. 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It's you, Bonanza Zona.

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Ish. www.yfm.co.za. That's where you can live stream the show from every single Saturday night. Her name is Psych the DJ. She's been holding it down for the past 30 minutes. It's hashtag all girls on deck, baby. Imo. If you're a lover of house music, I need you to go on over to the socials and drop a fire emoji for the DJ. Very big shout out to all the regular degulars. I see you guys sending in your voice notes, but I can't play them. I'm just going to give you guys a shout out. Shout out to Kulofelo, our regular degular. Mpaza, Mr. Two Busy Boys in the salon. Shout out to everybody that's in the salon. I know you guys are listening, and I know you guys are loving this one right now. As you know, every single Saturday night to all my Uber drivers. Batin, siya batata, siya babega, siya batata. Tata, Sierra Vega, Sabatata, Sierra Vega, Sabatata, Sierra Vega, Sabatata, Sierra Vega, Sabatata, Sierra Vega. Come on, my Uber drivers, let me know. Are your people in the car listening? Are they enjoying this mix? Her name is Psych the DJ. Go and find her on the socials. Show her some love. And Luboeng Khape ka boma 102. I'm going to be dropping all her bookings details as well as her gig guide so you, my wires, can go catch her live this weekend and, of course, this entire summer. If you know the words to this one, I need you to sing along as we wrap up the second hour of All Girls on Deck. To the ladies that are sending me DMs right now, ladies, I need a 1 hour clean radio mix, 2 high quality images, as well as a track list. Send that through to DJ FAE at yfm.co.za so that you two can come and rock on the decks. For now though, let's go back to the mix. Aye, it's getting hot in here. 10-2, come back again. I'm going to give you all those details. Psych the DJ. Turn it up, girl. Turn it up. Basetegweni, man.

0: 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On Y.
1: I go, everybody psych. We wanna party. Psych. We wanna party. And just like that, my wires, the second hour of the show is officially done and dusted. Very big shout out to all of you for tuning in. Shout out to everyone that sent in a message. And shout out to you, my wire, who has the Y app and sent in your voice note. Psych the DJ has done a number for us. And I genuinely feel like we need to have her come and do a part two. Because what do you mean? This girl can play hip hop, R&B, and house music. She's definitely a keeper. For those of you that want Psych to come and rock at your party this festive season, this summer, well, listen up. These are her bookings details. You can hit her up on WhatsApp on 060-509-8492. That's 060-509-8492. And then with regards to emails, you can hit her up

0: 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Remember, the way you spell Psyche's name is SikeTheDeejaysa. Hit her up with a follow at YFM and, of course, at DJ Feifei. Oh man, come on. We are done and dusted, my wires, but don't you worry, next week Saturday we are back outside again, 6 to 8 p.m. only female DJs for an entire 2 hours back to back. If you're a female DJ and you feel like you've got what it takes to hold it down on the ones and twos, all you gotta do is drop me an email, djfeifei@yfm.co.za. I need a 1 hour clean radio mix, 2 high quality images, as well as a track list, and then you two can come and feature on the show. Tonight I'm gonna be outside, so if you are in the northwest, my northwesters, come through to Sun City Hotel. I'm gonna be out there at a club called The Encore, if I'm not mistaken. I'm gonna be playing a midnight set, so you can make sure to get yourself in a cute little outfit so you can come and dance on the dance floor with me and all my girls. And then of course tomorrow I'm gonna be outside, we're doing day vibes, so we're gonna be there from around 3 in the afternoon. We're gonna be drinking, we're gonna be eating nice food at Rockets Bryanston. Myself, DJ Fresh, as well as DJ Frankie are hosting After Smoke, so make sure you come through and enjoy. I am gonna be playing a 1 hour Nicki Minaj only set, so if you're a barb and you're a lover of Nicki Minaj, I wanna see you outside tomorrow at Rockets Bryanston, 8 p.m. on the dot, or come a little bit earlier so you can have, you know, sundown or drinks with the rest of us. For me, I gotta get out of here, but don't you worry, I'm leaving you in the capable hands of Club Y. And of course, a little bit later on, we've got DJ Shimza with Kama Kama Radio. For all of you wires that are on the road tonight, have a very safe and responsible night. 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I'll see you all in the streets or next week Saturday, 6 to 8 p.m. right here on Y for hashtag it, all girls on deck, baby.
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9: I'm with a beat, yeah.
6: It's again Shango, round 2, since I've been back twice. This trip that I'm on, my eyes are low, I'm going to
10: come on.
6: I met my ex, we are plush, Uti out here, I'm going to latch.
10: Oh, yeah.
6: Mark figure, I'm going to when I'm going to get my phone,
10: what's that?
6: I'm going to get my phone, next time, my gabu, you buy a nom guy.
10: Uh-huh.
6: Yeah. I'm going to get very simple,
10: let's go.
6: Nale into engnai, going to get my phone.
10: Yeah,
6: I gotta be grateful. Life's too lit right now. You know I can't stop. I used to be down so bad. Man, my fans, but for the next.

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0: 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Ungiza ngomkhongo.
1: Mina
0: telling you yinj ngangiboni manje ngabuza uma gog.
1: Yes.
0: She's a bad baby. Get your own baby.
1: Uh-huh.
0: Yes. She's a bad baby.
1: Uh-huh. Get your own baby.
2: Yeah.
3: Hey man.
2: Exactly what we stand for out here, man.
4: The Agenda. Sundays, 7 p.m. to 10 p.m. on Y.

0: So you're a chill dude who prefers this sound.
1: Big dog, people need the weed.
2: Big dog, people is weed.
1: Big dog, the bloody for weed.
2: Big dog, is it just for me?
0: But your girl, well, your girl prefers this kind of music. And I'm a gents jam to this.
1: And I be yelling out, gang, gang. Do you gang bang? I be outside with my gang gang.
0: So you can never win, right?
3: Right?
0: Wrong. And we can tell you why. This is the frequency that moves you.
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4: 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Legendary Chris will be out at Empire in Parkhurst. 012 Central in Pretoria and Itzalanang Pub in Bramfisher. 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Jasmo will be out at Onions and All in Pimville, Soweto. DJ Parabolic will be out at Rockets in Mendland. 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Lisedi the DJ will be out at Ocaso in Rosebank. Jack Buddha in Mamelodi. 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Sunday, Shakes and Liz will be out at Owner's Office in Durban. Legendary Chris will be out at Pule Shisanyama in Davidson. 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And DJ Pedabotic wraps up your weekend at the Parks in Tembisa, and as well as D48 Bar and Grill in Midrand. And that was your gig guide.
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amazing artist from Colombia that I bumped into. I can't wait for you guys to experience her live. 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

0: So you're a chill dude who prefers this sound.
1: I am the king of the black. Louis bag, that's a lot. 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You claiming this real, but it's not.
0: But your girl, well, your girl prefers this kind of music. And I'm a gents jam to this. 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
2: Right? Right?
0: Wrong. And we can tell you why. This is the frequency that moves you.
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2: 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Legendary Chris will be out at Empire in Parkhurst. 012 Central in Pretoria and Itzalanang Pub in Bramfisher. Fefe will be out at Sun City Hotel in the Northwest. Jasmo will be out at Onions and All in Pimville, Soweto. DJ Parabolic will be out at Rockets in Mendeland. 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Lisedi the DJ will be out at Ocaso in Rosebank. Jack Buddha in Mamelodi. 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Sunday, Shakes and Liz will be out at Owner's Office in Durban. 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And DJ Pedobotic wraps up your weekend at the Parks in Tembisa, and as well as D48 Bar and Grill in Midrand. And that was your gig guide.
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4: Guys, mina ngikhala ngejabisi mfethu. 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
2: First of all, let's stop. 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
1: Is there no cure for that?
2: 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We can't go to the doctor in between. You can't, unfortunately. But let's stop it. Number two, Bandabatara, please stop listening to TikTok. Volume number 15. Yeah, Rasalefo.
1: In public.
2: Yeah, Rasalefo. Listening to music on a speakerphone was cool in 2007. Samsung E250,
1: yes.
2: Make it even louder.
1: Yes.
2: Trust me, I'm an OG. I've been there. But now, guys, just not my headphones. 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
3: I'm with a beat, yeah.
0: It's again Shango, round two. Since I've been back twice. This trip that I'm on, my eyes are low.
4: Come on.
0: I met my ex, we are plush. Uti out here, kia porang, I'm lush.
4: Oh, yeah.
0: Mac figure me, young guy. When I'm out of phone, so it's long, I'm shy.
4: What's that?
0: I pin down for Nelly. Next time, my gabu, you be an home guy.
4: Uh-huh.
0: Me, nang, tolong o tando. She very simple, look like you see time.
4: Let's go.
0: Nale into engnai. Masing, tetu gui shy, and tala nom tal.
4: Yeah,
0: I gotta be grateful. Life's too lit right now. You know I can't stop. I used to be down so bad. Mine are my fans, but for the next drop,
4: let's go.
0: I pull up a car, sing, shying and speak. Ungiza ngom kong.
4: Aha.
0: Telling you, you're going to be my man. You're going to my cock.
4: Yes.
0: She's a bad baby. Get your own baby.
4: Uh-huh.
0: She's a bad baby.
4: Uh-huh. Get your own baby. Yeah. Hey, man. Exactly what we stand for out here, man.
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6: I'm not about, you know, introducing people that you're dating to imindeni. 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
1: Yo, what's up? 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
0: Meet Uncle Waffles. Ooh, babe. 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
2: It's.
0: Oh, no. Why?

0: 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Why dominates the crowd? Because we don't just talk trends. Why invites you into the conversation and hands you the mic? When we say the hottest station, we put our persona on it.
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1: Before we even get into the stories of the week, Miss Barbara outside the studio was telling us Gucci she doesn't feel like she can commit to a nigga. Like a yo-yo for life. Major though, why do you feel like the ladies are ladies like Barbara herself are saying Gucci like a nigga, like a yo-yo, like hip-hop doggy dog is not a sustainable husband? Why do you think they say that?
2: Because they don't trust it.
1: But men are men, regardless.
2: Yeah, but...
1: So why the niggas, specifically?
2: I think it's about the aura. I think it's about the aura. They don't understand, maybe. Let me put it that way.
1: Yeah,
2: they don't understand. Yeah. That yo-yo will make you fight me till you can be a housewife. You know, cook and clean. Never work in your life.
1: In your life!

0: nigga love.
1: Get ready to elevate your night. Yeah. This is On the Streets, where the culture lives. It's just you, the music, and why. This is the Sunday frequency to vibe with.

0: Afrobeat to R&B.
1: Yes, I say, baby, yes, I say. How many times they go tell you? You and your nigga broke up, then you ain't show nobody love since him.
0: Why is where it all connects.

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1: 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Sing it in my language.
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4: In your view, are independent women actually hard to love, or are they just hard to dominate?
6: But I think we have to be fair and say that not all men are intimidated by women who's got their own. Like, there's some men who can take it.
4: Yeah.
6: Well, how so? Listen, so there are men who can... But we need to submit, Neo.
4: Girl. She said, oh, girl, you don't want to submit? You don't want to yebo baba?
6: I need to yebo baba.
4: You don't want to yebo baba?
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0: 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Why dominates the crowd? Because we don't just talk trends. Why invites you into the conversation and hands you the mic? 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
0: 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When your guess is as good as why, you know that our playlist has that je ne sais quoi.

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0: 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That's a real me. That's a real me.
1: We're the official sound of Heat. Why?

You're happy and you know it. Don't hold back. Turn it up with Sinaye. This is Happy Hour. Step into the group chat. Tap into trending chats that get you talking and get the game plan on all things hot on your screen. Sinaye keeps you entertained for the happiest hour of your day, where the vibes hit harder than the traffic. 6 to 7 p.m. Monday to Friday with Sinaye. Let's get happy. This is Happy Hour. We can't remember Sundays without why.

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